0: 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KBB by Celia Brasno and K261CO Bakersfield. 100.1. Listener supported. Hope for the Valley. Hey, Central Valley. It's going to be all right. Everything's going to be
1: all right. 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

0: Cody Carnes on Spirit Radio, your Spirit Radio. That's why you are needed to help further the ministry of hope here in the Central Valley. I'm Marina, he's Brian. Normally I'm on during the middays, and you might be like, who is this girl? Like, why is she talking when I'm supposed to be hearing Tim? Tim's on earlier in the day. We mix it up during fundraiser, and I like it. I like getting to hang out at different times of the day. It's a good time.
1: Yeah.
0: Now, the number to call is 877-530-5388. And, you know, if you can't call, maybe you're listening on our app. You can tap the heart on our Spirit Media app to give through there, or you can give at spirit889.com.
1: I don't know about you, but I needed to read this today, and it's been our theme verse all week long. But just as I've been watching things happen in the news, and I know gas prices are high, economy's tough right now, this was a good reminder. John 16:33, I have told you that these things so that you may, sorry, let me start that over again. Apparently I can't read. I have told you these things so that in me you may have peace. In this world you will have trouble, but take heart, I have overcome the world.
0: Yes.
1: God's already there. He's already won. He's already working on your behalf tonight. Those aren't just like lip service cliche things that we have to say to you. That's stuff that I believe, stuff that Marina believes. And if you're listening here consistently, it's stuff that you believe too. So if you believe that and you know that he's going to take care of you, could you give something tonight? Maybe it's $50. Maybe it's $100. Right now, any gift of any size goes a long way to making sure that hope continues to be shared across the valley. This is an amazing opportunity, amazing moment of ministry. You're almost a missionary when you really think about it. You're teaming up with an organization that's reaching people for Jesus every single day. That's putting feet to your faith. That's being Jesus. Would you do that tonight? Who will be the first this hour to get on the team?
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1: 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Well, that's okay. Tap the heart at the bottom of the screen, and you can donate that way.
2: So little victories, it's what I'm all about. So we're going to break this down into 15-minute bite-sized chunks here over the next 45 minutes, okay?
1: Okay.
2: The next 15-minute goal for us to celebrate are two friends. Two friends making your best gift. We get to two friends, we go, woo! We get to celebrate, okay?
1: Yes.
2: We get to win. This is a winning team. You can be a part of it right now. Looking for two friends in the next 15 minutes. Talk it over with your spouse. Pray through it. We know it's a busy afternoon. That's okay. It takes just a couple of minutes to make your best gift. We're only here tomorrow, by the way. Fundraiser almost over. You're going to help us cross the finish line with your best gift. You and one other person to the phone with your best gift. Maybe it's $20 a month. Maybe it's a $500 single gift. If you're in a position to do something larger, $2,500, maybe even $5,000. We've seen that happen before, guys. It's not for everybody, but maybe it is for you. That's needed right now, okay? That's needed right now. Two friends, your best gift in the next 15 minutes. First song is about to start. Let's get it done.
1: If you needed a little motivation, I love this song because it always encourages me to step out of my faith, to take that risk. 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

0: 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That was Switchfoot with A Dare You to Move. 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
1: Anybody else grateful that Spirit Radio is not talking politics every other line?
0: Can I raise both my hands and my feet?
1: Yeah.
0: Thank you.
1: We feel like you probably get enough of that everywhere else, so you're not going to hear it very much, if at all, on this station. And you might be thinking, well, then why are you bringing it up? That seems silly. Well, I actually, the last election cycle, I was watching this interview, and I'm not going to step on any toes, so don't worry about that. But I was watching this interview, and they were interviewing people from both sides of the aisle. And one thing stuck out that was really interesting to me, and it was something that they both agreed on, which I was like, whoa, common ground. I love this. This is so good. And what stuck out was, is people don't like when someone says one thing and then they do another.
0: Facts.
1: Okay. And that's not true of just the political world, but this was the context in which I saw it in, and that probably

0: still holds true even this coming election cycle too. But in the context of like being a believer, you know, I'm a believer, and with that comes certain expectations. People automatically start to watch what I do because they know that I'm, you know, a Bible believing Christian. I go to church, and they have their set of expectations. Then as soon as I open my mouth, or if I, you know, put something on social media or something like that, that adds another layer of validity to it. But what about generosity? What about the things that I spend my money on? If I'm more willing to spend money on all kinds of secular media, going to the movies, going out to dinner, sports, all of this stuff, but then I look at the giving column, the responding to needs column, if that's like neglected, is that a good representation? Am I saying and doing two different things? I was convicted on this not too long ago, and so it's very, very fresh for me. So maybe you're in that camp and you're like, man, I've never thought of that. Don't like freak out about it. I'm not pointing fingers at you. Don't feel super bad about it. Be glad that it's been pointed out, and now you get to do something about it. Spirit Radio needs you. This station literally can't exist without people like you buying into the vision and supporting it. You change lives with your gift, period. You change lives. So would you do that? We've got 6 minutes left in this 15 minutes. The goal was to have at least two friends give every 15 minutes. I don't know if we've had any, but two friends get on the team. Ooh, what was that?
1: That was one friend taking a spot on the bench. Brian from Kimball gave a $40 one-time gift.
0: He says,
1: this is going to sound like self-promotion. I should have let Brian read this. He goes, love the ministry of Spirit Radio. Marina is awesome. Thanks, Brian.
0: You added that part, didn't you?
1: No, I didn't. It's written
0: I'm kidding.
1: I will prove it. I will post the screenshot.
0: No, I see it. I see it on the screen, too. I see it there, too.
1: I didn't want to read it, but I wanted to honor what Brian put. If he felt led to say that, who am I to deny?
0: You are awesome.
1: That was gross. I shouldn't have said that part. But you know what?
0: It's on the thing. It's absolutely appropriate.
1: Thank you so much. We got another seat at the table. We're looking for that second friend to join Brian.
0: Come on, one more.
1: I think we can get them in this next song, Brian.
0: Yes.
1: All right, let's do here we go. 877-530-5388. Dial now.

0: 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I'm Marina. He's Brian. 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You can also give it spirit889.com. We're in the second to last day, only a little over 30 minutes left before we wrap up day four. And full transparency, friend, not exactly where we need to be. But that's okay, because we're trusting God throughout this whole week, and He's been coming through in His timing, which can be a little frustrating, let's be honest, because we're human and we just are impatient people. But God's timing surpasses ours every single time. So we're trusting Him right now in this moment.
1: We know that your kids, grandkids are super important to you. They're probably top of your list. And you want to do the best job that you can in making sure that they know who Jesus is, and you want to lead by example. We get that. Not too long ago, I mean, believe me, I continue to feel the struggle of wanting to lead by example. And I've got news for you. If you've got young kids, I feel like it gets more difficult as they get older. But I remember when my kids, this was back in 2020, and we all remember what happened during COVID, right? We enjoyed the time together, but it was one of those things where it was like, okay, we've been in the same house for a long time. This is getting old. But one thing that I did catch my kids doing, my wife and I were having a conversation or whatever, and I was like, you know, our kids have not, it's negatively impacted a lot of people, but our kids seem to have, like, weathered this pretty well. And it was one of the times where my wife and I were like, oh, we must have done something right. My daughter must have been eavesdropping on the conversation, because she poked her head around the corner and she says, that's because you guys don't freak out. Which we laughed. We were like, ha ha. But then on the other side of that, my wife and I were talking, why is that? Like, well, number one, we ultimately have peace in knowing God is who He says He is. He is 100% in control no matter what. Number two, we have things and people around us that support us in our mission of making sure that our kids know that. And Spirit Radio is one of those resources. Maybe you can remember back. I mean, the station's been around for 35 years. So you can think of some really difficult, dark times in history, like that we collectively went through. But you probably have times where you went through something dark and the station was there to remind you of that. Spirit Radio is one of those resources that is constantly leaned on by people to remind them that they don't have to freak out. And it's that way for kids too. Maybe you've got your kids with you right now. Look at them. Aren't you grateful to have a resource that comes alongside of you every day? Is that not worth something? $100, $200? I mean, if I could give $1,000 right now, I would. $5,000, maybe you're in a situation to give more. It is worth making sure that this media ministry is there to remind them that they don't have to freak out.
0: Did you hear that?
1: That was perfectly timed.
0: Wasn't
1: that little
0: it?
1: Ringy ding was awesome.
0: Because Brian had taken the first seat. We'd asked for two friends to give before we wrapped up this first half hour. And guess what? Allison came through from Visalia with a one-time gift of $100.
1: So we celebrate. Woo! Thank you.
0: Thank you Woo! So much, Allison. She says, Spirit has been there for me in my times of trials, as well as when I give praise to the glory of the Lord. Let's go.
1: Love it. Love
0: the
1: it.
0: Hilltops and the valleys, people. The number to call to join them, 877-530-5388. 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
1: 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He can make a way, and through people like you, He's made a way for me. 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I have a great family. God is good, man. God is really good.
0: 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God!

0: 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I'm Marina. He's Brian. And we're about 20 minutes from closing up shop for the fourth day of fall fundraising. I know. I'm sorry.
1: Say it ain't so.
0: Dude, I asked if we can go until 10 and Chad said no. So something about wanting to go home and sleep. I don't know. So
2: crazy sauce.
0: I know this kid. So, oh man, it's been a good week so far, but I know God has even more in store for this ministry and your part in it. When you give, ministry happens here. Lives are changed every day here in the Central Valley thanks to the gifts that you give. 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
2: We're going to ask you to exercise your faith over fear. If fear is keeping you from being a part of the team, we want you to exercise faith above that. God would want that for you. Last little bit, we had a challenge to see if we could get two friends to give. We hit that goal.
0: Yeah.
2: Thank you for that. Thank you so much. I'm wondering, between now and the top of the hour, could we see three more friends? Three friends, you and two others, make your best gift. Here are the giving levels that are needed, okay? We need one person in each category. One person to do a $100 bill. Mm-hmm. One person to do $20 a month. And then one person to take care of the leadership gift of $1,000.
0: Okay.
2: It's $83 a month if you want to break it up. 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You don't have to give these amounts, but this is what's needed in order to hit this challenge, okay? We've got 18 minutes, need three friends. We need one person at $100, one person at $20 a month, and one person at a leadership gift of $1,000. That's going to get us back on track for the evening, okay? Three people, three friends. You pick which giving level fits best for you and your family, and then let us know how we can count on you in the next 17 minutes.
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1: You're listening to Spirit Radio. I'm Marina. He's Brian. We have less than 15 minutes left in day four of fall fundraiser. I know. And, you know, our friends Brian and Allison took up the first two spots in the first 15-minute challenge we did. And we were looking for, what was it, three more people to come in at three different levels.
2: Yep.
1: And as of right now, I don't have an update.
2: Nope.
1: Not yet.
2: So here's what we're looking for. Three friends, somebody at $100, somebody at $20 a month, and somebody at that leadership level of $1,000. If you need to break it up monthly or want to, you can. It's $83 a month. So somebody at $100, somebody at $20 a month, and then someone at $1,000. There's a parable in Matthew, and this is kind of a big harvest time of year. Mm-hmm. A lot of, you know, farming happening, you know, and really the harvesting that happens right now is because of work that was done like in the spring, in the earlier months. And Matthew 13 says, he told them in parables, and parables are stories. This is Jesus talking. A farmer went out to sow his seed. As he was scattering seed, some fell among the path, some the birds came and ate it up. Some fell on rocky places, didn't have much soil, so it sprang up quickly because the soil was shallow. But then the sun came and scorched up the plants. They withered because they had no root. Other seed fell among thorns, which grew up and choked the plants. But then other seed, here's the important part. I mean, all of it's important, but this is cool. Other seed fell on good soil, where it produced a crop 160 and even 30 times what was sown. And I think about Spirit Radio, 35 years in the making, still going strong. How many times has seed been sown and then a harvest? Every time there's a story, there's a harvest. There's a concert and somebody shares that their life has been changed or impacted by a song. That's a harvest. But it took sowing in order to reap that harvest. So the ministry that's been done up until this point was sown by people who gave prior to this point. What's coming is produced by people who are giving right now. That's you. So you literally have a direct line to making sure that great crop is produced, to keep it in the farming sense. You can do that right now with your best gift. Looking for somebody to give 100, somebody to give 20 a month, somebody to give 1,000 before the top of the hour.
1: The number to call, it's 877-530-5388. You can also give at spirit889.com or through the Spirit Media app. Just tap the heart at the bottom of the screen.

0: Zach Williams with Ben Fuller and their song Wait For Me on Spirit Radio. I'm Marina. It is we're literally almost done with day four. We're minutes away from wrapping up this hour, and it has been an exciting one, to say the least.
1: Yeah.
0: I'm Marina here with Brian. And Brian issued a challenge. We're asking for three friends to come in at three different levels. Remind me again, Brian, what were they?
1: Somebody giving $100.
0: Uh-huh.
1: $20 a month.
0: Uh-huh.
1: And then a leadership gift of $1,000 or more. Ooh, what was that?
0: So our friend Mike Castro from BMW Visalia called in. And he met the leadership level.
1: Come on.
0: $1,000 gift.
1: Let's go. Woo. Let's go.
0: That is amazing. Thank you okay. so much, Mike.
1: Dude, Mike, thank you so much. Thank you so much for your generosity and doing exactly what we said that giving level would do. That's a leadership level gift. Now, what that means, he's leading you to give. We've got 5 minutes to go. We're going to basically have one more song, you guys, to wrap this up, okay? One more song to get these other two giving levels in before the night is over, okay? I need somebody right now to give $100. And we also need somebody to give $20 a month. What was that?
0: I didn't press that on accident.
1: That was an accident?
0: Another level got taken care of, friend.
1: Come on. What one was it?
0: Angel from Visalia. $100 gift.
1: Yes. Woo! Yes. Okay. We're down to one. We're down to one more giving level. This one's for you. It's $20 a month. You know Spirit Radio is making a difference. Others are jumping on the team right now. I need somebody to the phone right now to wrap this up. We're 5 minutes. No, make it almost 4 minutes away. 4 minutes. We're going to give you a song. When this song is over, we want to come back and celebrate that we have hit it. It's up to you. This moment is for you. Here's the phone number, 877-530-5388. What's needed? $20 a month or $240. 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

Tick tock, tick tock goes the clock. I'm Obadiah on Spirit Radio. I'm on a little early tonight because of this fall fundraiser thing that we got going on. And tomorrow's it. Tomorrow is the final day of fall fundraiser. And that is a big deal for two reasons. 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And hey, speaking of the rest of the year, if you give tonight, you know, in the evening with your boy Obadiah, I will get you registered to win the golden ticket. 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This is a Friends of Obadiah opportunity only. And listeners, if you don't want to say I'm your friend, I get it. It's fine. We don't have to make it awkward. 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

0: Shout out to all my late sleepers. I'm Obadiah on Spirit Radio. If you stay in bed until the last possible minute, just know that you're not alone. I got a phone call yesterday from a person, and you know what? That phone call came in at a time that most people are out of bed. It would be reasonable for me to be, you know, people are up, they're being productive, they're seizing the day, but yeah, I'm an empty nester now, and I'm not going to be one of those people that suddenly finds the majesty of the morning and sits quietly. No way. I want to sleep right through that thing. And I just want to shout out to the other people that are being, you know, we get a little harassed. We're not celebrated, us late sleepers. The early birds, everybody gets so excited about them. But let's be real. We don't even want a worm.
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It's official. Four King and Country's new movie will be in theaters November 6th. It's called Drummer Boy. Here they are on Spirit. What do we want?

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4: I've heard people say that we pray to connect with God. 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This is Jim Franklin, the senior pastor at Cornerstone Church in Fresno. When I'm not with my wife and I want to talk to her, I've got to connect with her through the phone. But when I'm with her, all I have to do is talk to her. I think we forget that God is always with us. He'll never leave us. He'll never forsake us. Instead of praying to connect with Him, maybe we should just pray from our connection with Him. It's out of the spirit of adoption that we cry, Abba, Father. Just like that old song says, He's as close as the mention of His name. 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

We are so close to breathing weekend air. I'm Obadiah on Spirit Radio. Little fist bump here. We got this. Just one more day. I wish I could take

0: Spirit Radio is here for the ups and the downs. Listen to Jennifer. She says, sometimes when I get in the car and the radio is already turned on, it seems like God put that song on just for me in that moment. I find myself driving to work or from work, worshiping and thanking God for the plan he has for me, even during the challenging times, because I know he still got this. Jennifer, thanks for writing and sharing and giving. 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Yeah, that story from Jennifer isn't just about Spirit. It's about you and about your generosity. And if you've been giving, thank you. But if you haven't yet, the fall fundraiser is going on and it's your chance to join the community in Community Supported. You do it. It's easy. Spirit889.com. You just click on give. And if you'll give tonight, the fall fundraiser wraps up tomorrow. If you give tonight, I will get you registered to win the golden ticket. That will give you a pair of passes to every concert that Spirit's a part of for the next year. 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
1: Listen, I don't want to put too much pressure on you, but the fall fundraiser wraps up tomorrow. I'm Obadiah on Spirit Radio. We're going to do this thing. We're going to have some weekend, but first, we're going to make sure that Spirit has what it needs so it can get out there and make sure this community has what it needs. Spreading hope and love all across the valley, all day, every day. Don't wait until tomorrow. You want to give tonight, and I'll tell you why. Everybody who gives tonight is getting registered to win the golden ticket. It's a pair of passes to every concert for the next year. Now, look, it's not about that, right? We don't do Spirit just to give away tickets. But if you're going to support it, if you're going to be a part of that family that loves it and cherishes it and makes it happen, well, I mean, you might as well get registered for these tickets, right? You can do that by giving now. You just click on give at Spirit 88.9.

0: This week, Family Feud is celebrating its 50th anniversary. I'm Obadiah on Spirit Radio. Yeah, you know, Family Feud, survey says Steve Harvey, who, by the way, is going to record his 3,000th episode during this 50th season. But let me just tell you, as much as people think, like, Steve Harvey, he's so crazy, he's so funny, he's so, whoa, you just haven't seen anything until you've gone back and seen Family Feud in the 70s. I had a bunch of friends from college. We would get together almost every night at midnight in one of the lobbies on campus, and we would watch reruns of the Family Feud. And it was hosted by a guy named Richard Dawson. And it is the most unhinged, unbelievable thing. I cannot believe what that man would do and say. And they allowed it on television. It's shocking. It's kind of educational. And I think we might be a little better off with Steve Harvey.
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0: 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You know, you don't have to wait until a Sunday morning to be able to connect with God. Yeah, God is with you where you are right now. Nobody's too lost for him. You're found.
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0: Spirit Radio is definitely about great music, but there's more to it than that. Listen to what Martha has to say. I was driving to work early in the morning, feeling so tired and overwhelmed, trying to balance being a mom and working. I turned on Spirit Radio, and the right song came on at the exact moment. It was like God was talking directly to me and telling me I'm not alone and everything will be okay. It really gave me peace and helped me start my day with a better attitude. That happens a lot with Spirit Radio. Woo, come on. That is why we do what we do, is to help a community to connect with God through the music, through the message, through our DJs. 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And hey, if you were going to give, tomorrow's the last day. I would encourage you to do it tonight. 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
5: I've heard people say that we pray to connect with God. 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This is Jim Franklin, the senior pastor at Cornerstone Church in Fresno. 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But when I'm with her, all I have to do is talk to her. I think we forget that God is always with us. He'll never leave us. He'll never forsake us. Instead of praying to connect with Him, maybe we should just pray from our connection with Him. 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

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Only during your friend Obadiah's show at Spirit can you register for this. And that is a pair of tickets to every single concert for the next year. I mean, come on. You're going to support Spirit anyway. 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

0: There's a police sketch artist headed to your house right now, and they need you to describe your Wi-Fi router so they can draw a picture. I'm Obadiah on Spirit Radio. You know you're going to say things like box, annoying antennas, wires sticking out of it. It's not going to be good. The router is something that my wife hides. She's like trying to stick it in the back, stick it around. Can we put it in the closet? No, you can't put it in the closet. You gotta, you know, it's a whole thing. But that's all about to change because this company has just introduced the Minions router. Yeah, like I'm talking Despicable Me, the Minions. It is a Wi-Fi router that looks like a minion. And it is, honestly, it's the cutest piece of home technology like I've ever seen. It's sold out. You can't get it anywhere except for eBay, where it's going for, you know, three or four times what people actually paid for it. But, oh, man, I'm telling you, I don't need a new router. I didn't even think I wanted one. But the Minions router, yeah, I think I'm gonna have to have one of those.
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0: Praying. Boy, those commercials on Spirit Radio sure are annoying. Said no one ever. I'm Obadiah on Spirit Radio. We can't say it because we don't play it. 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It has been a community of people that believed in spreading hope all across the valley so much that they helped fund Spirit year in, year out, and it's still going on right now. 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It's really simple. 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Now, Fall Fundraiser, it wraps up tomorrow, which is why you really, really, really want to give tonight. Because, well, okay, actually, I got 2 reasons. One, it's over tomorrow. Two, if you give tonight and just here during my time in the evening, our time together, I'm giving away a golden ticket. It is a pair of passes to every single concert that Spirit does all year long.
1: What?
0: I know. I know. Again, it's not complicated. 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

0: Someone asks you for your address and you don't know what it is. What do you do? I'm Obadiah on Spirit Radio. That is that's a weird conundrum. It's not one that most of us will face, but I absolutely did. I can't remember my address. I mean, I can now, I think. My wife and I moved. Okay, it's been 10 months since we moved, but I think it's been 2 or 3 months since I had to write my address down. And when I was filling something out yesterday, I was like, yeah, could not remember my address. Now, the smart play would have been to just get my ID out. I mean, it's right there on your driver's license, but no, that didn't occur to me. Instead, I logged into Amazon.com and found my address there. I knew I was paying for Prime for something.
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6: I've heard people say that we pray to connect with God. 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This is Jim Franklin, the senior pastor at Cornerstone Church in Fresno. 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But when I'm with her, all I have to do is talk to her. I think we forget that God is always with us. He'll never leave us. He'll never forsake us. Instead of praying to connect with Him, maybe we should just pray from our connection with Him. 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

is the season for new albums. Mobadiah on Spirit Radio. Those guys there, We the Kingdom, they've got a new album coming out. I think it's 3 weeks from tomorrow. And then, of course, Phil Wickham's has just been out for a couple of weeks. New music, y'all.

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0: Supporting Spirit is so much more than just funding your favorite radio station. 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Kimberly says, when I lost my husband back in 2020, all I would do is listen to Spirit. 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
2: And everything I'm about to say, I support all these things. So don't think I'm being a negative toward any particular group of people. People said I have marital problems. This is why I know a good counselor. I believe in counselors. I got marital problems. I know a good lawyer. I believe in lawyers. I'm sick. Well, I know a good doctor I can refer you to. I got financial problems. I know a sharp financial advisor. I believe in them too. But here's the one I believe in more. It's Jesus. What I want to be able to say with authority in the Church of Jesus Christ is there's enough power in the presence of God that we believe in and stand on, that when you come here with something that men cannot have, does not have an answer for you in, that God can step in to work miracles in your life.
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4: The Bible keeps pushing us toward these pursuits that are toward service, that have eternal impact, not toward our self-centeredness and not toward just making an impression in this world, which, you know, is like a vapor.
5: That's Pastor Gary Thomas sharing biblical wisdom for living a fulfilling life. And he's back with us today on Focus on the Family with Jim Daly. Thanks for joining us. I'm John Fuller.
6: And I've been so challenged by what Gary has shared so far, because these lies that he's talking about are things all of us have struggled with. Yesterday, we talked about several of the lies in Gary's book, including the lie that you need to be comfortable. So get the Focus on the Family app to listen to that full episode. And we're here to help you not just survive, but to thrive in Christ. I love that tagline. It's on purpose. We are going to be covering some of the barriers that might be in your way to the abundant life that Christ provides. So stick with us. This is going to be good content.
5: Yeah, Gary is an excellent writer and communicator. He's got a number of books on topics related to marriage and spiritual growth. He's currently on the pastoral teaching team up the road a bit in Highlands Ranch, Colorado at Cherry Hills Community Church. Now, today we're going to be discussing his book, The Life You Were Reborn to Live, and we've got details on our website.
6: Gary, welcome back. It's so good to have you. And man, we covered some things yesterday that were really tender. And we're all kind of shackled by things in this life. You know, I'm so grateful that Paul said, I see through the glass dimly, right? But especially in this area of adversity, and I think in the West, particularly here in the U.S., man, we see ourselves as blessed when we're on top of it all. Yet the scripture, that great scripture that says he's close to the brokenhearted and saves those crushed in spirit, almost like a prerequisite that the Holy Spirit is seeking, because it's humility. That's what that is. When you're crushed in spirit, you're humble. You're not thinking you're the best. But as a competitor, as a guy that enjoyed winning when I played football and, you know, just being on top of it, I struggle with this one. This is one where, you know, I'm asking myself, that self-centered salvation, that's not the Spirit of God, is it?
4: It's, I don't know who said it, because I heard many people say it, but it's true. Before God can use you, he must break you.
6: Yeah.
4: I've heard major pastors say that. Mm-hmm. I've heard that. And it gets back to my mentor, J.I. Packer, had this one I love, because he challenges self-centered salvation and our addiction to comfort with this. He says, it's a mistake to imagine that the good for which God works is our unbroken ease and comfort. I thought that. God's goal is rather our sanctification and Christlikeness, the true holiness that is the highway to happiness. And so before God can use us, he often has to break us. I tell in the book the story of I came down with keratoconus. It's a degenerative eye disease where you have a misshapen cornea. And when I was first diagnosed, there really wasn't any way that they could treat it except for replacing the cornea. It didn't freak me out so much, because when he saw how bad my eyesight is, it's like 2400, which 2500 is the worst. So
6: you're right there on the edge for an award.
4: But he said, well, it could be a brain tumor, it could be this or that. And then they came back, it's keratoconus, and they gave me pamphlets. Well, here's a support group for it. I said, I don't need a support group. I thought you told me I might have a brain tumor. I can live with one eye. And I kind of do. My brain doesn't use my other eye. But because I've lived with this, and it's just the main problem, you know, John, you're active. When I'm riding a bike, it's a real pain because it's my left eye. I can't see. Well, you shoot,
6: crazy.
4: But you shoot with one eye, right? You can get those animals down with one eye.
7: I have a balance issue, so I'm totally tracking with you.
4: Yeah, and so it's hard for me on the bike. It scares my wife, but I still love to ride. But when my daughter in her early 30s came down with that, immediately we were on it. You got to get checked out. And yeah, she was diagnosed with it and they're able to treat it.
6: So she was ahead of the curve because of you.
4: Because I had keratoconus, she's never going to have to live with it.
6: Wow.
4: And if you're to ask me as a dad, do you want to live with this so that your daughter doesn't? I mean, what dad would say? Yeah, absolutely. That's it. That's exactly how Paul says ministry works. Yeah. Addicts that now help other addicts, people with broken marriages that now help other people with broken marriages. We were talking about Bo Mitchell, who's been on here before. They've had issues. You think of Chuck Colson, what he went through, how God used what people thought was either something done to them or their greatest failure. It can be both. Became a platform for incredible ministry.
6: Yeah.
4: For the rest of
6: they both
4: their
6: went
4: life.
6: To prison.
4: Yeah.
6: For those that don't know.
4: And, Chuck, and if you're addicted to comfort, prison isn't in your plans.
6: Right.
4: But how much God has used that to bless others.
6: Hey, Gary, I want to take a small break in our discussion because some people listening and watching might be going, man, they're just laying on the guilt right now. Oh. I mean, who can live that way? Does God really dislike us if we want to have an air conditioner and a washer and dryer and a refrigerator that keeps our food cold? So just clarify that for the critic who's going, we're not going back to the caveman days.
4: We don't have to look for crosses. Life in this fallen world will bring them to us. Mm-hmm. The whole idea, though, is the attitude, because my whole passion for this book is, will you love Jesus more when you go through this? Because you're going to go through it. And I don't want the lie that somehow God is unhappy with you because you're facing it or that you should be angry with God. I share in the book a story for me. I've run distance running my entire life from the time I was a teenager in high school. And yet I've had these knee issues that now have become more serious where I don't know if I'll ever be able to run another one again. My orthopedic surgeon who worked on my knee said, you probably shouldn't. You're going to cause more problems. But going through this, realizing I need adversity, I came out of it with this. Instead of being bitter, God, I can't believe you'd take this away. I need it for my health, for my emotional health, for my relational health, my mental health, my spiritual health. I realize what I need most is to be close to God, not to run. And if I let the inability to run become a point of contention between me and God, I'm still not going to be able to run, but I lose what I value most and what I need most, what I depend upon most. And so adversity is going to come. Discomfort is going to come. Don't seek it out. We're not talking about being a masochist. I think that's a mental illness. That's not spiritual health. But if you accept that we're all an unfinished product.
6: Make an idol of it.
4: We're an unfinished product. There's a lot that God has to refine. And maybe there's a lot that God wants to do in your life. Maybe God wants to use you in ways you can't even imagine. But he's got to burn off a few things before he can put you in the game.
6: Yeah, Gary, when you said that about your knees, the one thing, I'm recovering from my second rotator cuff. That's why I'm not really moving my right arm very well here. But when you said that, you know, that God somehow took that ability from you, I want to, just for a second, let's explore that. Because people, you know, God could also say to you, well, you put 50 years of running on those knees that weren't meant to do that. And, I, you know, just have a little fun with that. But there are people with serious illnesses.
4: Oh,
6: and
4: yes.
6: Some will have anger toward God because if God loved me, he wouldn't do this.
4: Right.
6: Is God really the puppeteer, or is it partially the fact that we wear our bodies out? We may not eat right. We may not exercise right. We may not eat, you know, we're eating too much processed food, you know, all those things.
4: Yeah.
6: So I want to be a little careful there that everything's attached to God's puppeteering. And, you know, you're running a little too much, Gary. You're not spending enough time with me. So I'm going to give you knee arthritis so you can sit and talk with me. I don't think it's that way. But I don't know. You're the pastor.
4: Yeah. Well, there are many causes. That's why I hate to answer that question with a direct yes or no. There are consequences. If you drink your liver into failure, that's a consequence.
6: Right.
4: But we've all known people who get lung cancer who have never smoked.
6: Yeah.
4: So I think some of those are unanswerable questions. I don't present myself as the Bible answer man. As a pastor, I'm trying to help people process it, that we have to surrender. Because even if God didn't cause it, and I'm not saying he does, you're saying, well, God could heal it. He's healed this person and that person. Mm-hmm. He hasn't healed me.
6: Yeah.
4: And when I look historically at how awful life was for the saints that preceded us, you know, giants of the faith, Charles Spurgeon, who lived with depression for his entire career. The Apostle Paul, who lived with a thorn in his flesh. Now, some people would say that wasn't physical, but he lived with something in his life that was at least uncomfortable. He said, God, please take it away. And God said, no, I'm not going to do that. God used Paul literally to perform miracles for others, but he didn't give Paul the miracle to release that discomfort. And so,
6: great reminder.
4: I just come to the point that my attitude is to surrender. If people want to get into a great classic on this, Thomas Brooks, Mute Christian Under the Smarting Rod, is one of the great Christian classics on how we will learn most when we're quiet in our suffering and try to learn the lessons instead of just chitter-chattering. God, you got to
6: what
4: do
6: a title.
4: This. Yeah, well,
6: I mean,
4: a friend of mine who I'm sure I've mentioned him on these podcasts before, he so inspires me. He was a weightlifter. He got MS when he was first diagnosed. I mean, athleticism was his identity. And he kept saying, God, heal me, heal me, heal me, heal me, heal me. He said, I prayed all day, heal me, heal me, heal me, heal me. Until God finally stopped him and said, Daryl, I'm going to heal you, but I'm going to use MS to heal something you're not aware of, and that's your pride.
6: Wow.
4: 30 years later, I'm talking to his wife. She didn't connect these. She just said, Gary, Daryl is the most humble man I've ever known. And God uses him in so many powerful ways. When he was athletic and charismatic, he commanded the room. And he thought he needed to be healed of this. And God said, I'm going to use this that you don't like to cure this that you're not even aware of. God loves us. He wants to use us. And look, if we could see what he's preparing for us as Paul did, Paul got to see the third heaven. And I think that's why he was willing to endure every discomfort on the earth. He's telling them, hey, guys, just hang on for a little bit. Here's what's coming.
6: Yeah.
4: If we could see that, we wouldn't complain about a hot or cold shower. And I'm not, look, I'm not diminishing the pain of going through real physical travails. I've got some of my closest friends, real physical travail right now. But I still think what Paul says, it pales in comparison. If we could see the glory that's ahead of us, our complaints would cease. Yeah. And so we would serve and surrender.
6: You write also in the book about, and these are your words, but rejecting earthly splendor. And, you know, we're in that orbit right here, so we'll talk about that. But it's in the context of something else you said, which is to, you reject earthly splendor to live a rich toward God life.
4: Yes.
6: Put that together for us.
4: The world is telling us what will make you happy. And God says there's something entirely different that will make you happy. And we have to completely reject being conformed to this world, that I will be happier if I look younger than I am, if I'm wealthier than I am, if I'm well known more than I am. When scripture would say, actually, you'll be happier if you become a wiser person, if you become a selfless servant, if you focus on eternity over a claim. What matters for us in eternity is what one person thinks of us, not what a crowd thinks of us. If you're trying to please the crowd, you're always going to be susceptible to compromising your faith. But if you live a rich toward God life, there's an audience of one that you want to please. I think the best example of that is in the book of Acts. Months before the Apostle Paul died, he's brought in front of Agrippa II and Bernice.
6: I love this scene.
4: And, I mean, Agrippa II was on the cusp of decades of influence and opulence and wealth and success. He cozied up to the Roman powers and was just so well. Living a very immoral life, Bernice was not his wife. She was his sister, but they lived like husband and wife. There were lots of rumors, but people were afraid to say anything because you could lose your head if you said anything. And so Paul's brought in months before he dies, pulled out of a prison, scrawny. His back looks like a monstrosity of scars. I'm sure he's smelly. The Pharisees are saying of Paul, he's not fit to live. And you look at that and you'd say, Agrippa wins and Paul loses. He's got all the power, all the comfort, all the wealth, all the acclaim. Paul has nothing, and he's soon going to die. 2,000 years later, I don't think there's a day in the world where Paul isn't studied, quoted, preached on,
6: Think of that.
4: Not a day. I think you could say an hour. Everywhere. Somebody's studying, reading his words. If I say in a church, Paul said, everybody knows who I'm talking about. If I go to anybody and say, well, Agrippa II said, they're like, who? What? You look at that scene and it looked like Agrippa won. He didn't. Paul won. So it's the rich toward God life is looking at who wins, not by the world's current definition. When Jesus said, such it will be of everyone who does not live a life that is rich toward God. And he was talking about a person who said, I'm going to build bigger barns and eat, drink, and be merry, for tomorrow we may die. And then he loses it the next night.
6: Yeah.
5: Wow, what a reminder, Gary. And Gary Thomas is our guest today on Focus on the Family with Jim Daly. He's sharing some pretty convicting thoughts about the lies that hurt our relationship with God. And to discover even more of his insights about spiritual living, look for his book called The Life You Were Reborn to Live, Dismantling 12 Lies That Rob Your Intimacy with God. 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
6: Gary, let me pick up on the idea of pursuing wisdom, and we'll probably end here with the next couple of questions. But pursuing wisdom, the scripture, and I know you'll quote it for us, it's one of the main things we're supposed to do, is pursue wisdom and to cherish it, to treat it better than gold or silver. And if you want to live a rich, full life, you will pursue wisdom. Okay, with that baseline, so many things are distracting us. Yeah. We've got AI coming on. Well, if I need wisdom, I'll just go to AI, ask her what to do. Or him, whatever you want to call it. But the point is, there's something about the human heart pursuing wisdom that makes your spirit, your soul, better. Right. Speak to that.
4: The Bible goes out of its way to exalt wisdom, that it's really the one race we don't want to neglect to run. Proverbs 16:16 says, how much better to get wisdom than gold, to get insight rather than silver. And Jim, how many people at the end of this year are thinking, I'm more concerned about, has my retirement number grown, or am I wiser this year than I was last year?
6: Ooh, that's a great comparison.
4: And we talk about why the church was in the shape it was. Hosea 4:6 tells us, my people are destroyed from lack of knowledge, that it's because we don't value wisdom. And so we're on these, I think, these vain pursuits. I keep talking about it, but the world thinks, I'm going to have a more successful life. It's more important to look younger than I am rather than to focus on becoming wiser than I am. Eventually, that's a losing battle. Your knees are going to tell the true story eventually. Right. You can do a lot of things to your face, but eventually people are going to realize this person isn't in their 20s anymore. But if women would say, look, what if you could give a wiser mom or grandmother or wife or sister or friend to the church than a woman that looks younger than she really is? And what is a better gift you can give to the world? Because if I'm trying to look younger, I'm trying to impress people. If I'm trying to become wiser, I want to be a resource to people. Mm. What makes more spiritual sense? And the same thing with wealth. Why do I want more wealth? So that I can feel comfortable, so that I can spend it on myself? Or do I want to have wisdom, a spiritual wealth that is there only to give away? Mm-hmm. And so the Bible keeps pushing us toward these pursuits that are towards service, that have eternal impact, not toward our self-centeredness and not toward just making an impression in this world, which, you know, is like a vapor.
6: Mm-hmm. You know, one thing, Gary, we often will say this very quickly. You know, I'd like to read the Christian classics. I'd like to be informed, but, you know, it's a load. I've got work. But what you encourage people to do is take that inventory. How much time are you on social media? How much time are you watching sports? Ouch. You know, those things that we're replacing the pursuit of wisdom with. And that's another cold slap of reality to say that's not a good enough reason to say I'm too busy. Mm-hmm. Really.
4: My catchphrase is try to read more than you watch. And when I say this, I know we talk to a lot of moms here too. Moms, if you're raising kids, screen time literally makes us more stupid. There was a 2015 study published in the journal Cerebral Cortex. I know you all probably get that at home. Weekly. You might have missed this issue.
6: I get it weekly.
4: It shows that watching too much TV or screen time actually alters the composition of the human brain. It lowers IQ. It frustrates our kids' language acquisition. It increases psychological difficulties. They have a more difficult time facing stress, greater anxiety, more depression. It reduces their attention, and it reduces their ability to manage anger. Whereas reading strengthens the neural pathways. And so if you can encourage your kids to read more than they watch, you're building up their brain rather than diminishing it. You're helping them become who God created them to be and who the world doesn't want them to be. I got to tell you this. The world doesn't want intelligent, thoughtful, logical Christians like Dorothy Sayers and C.S. Lewis, those that could just unlock the wisdom of heaven. They want people who are focused on being entertained and put into a catatonic state so they just go along and they're good little citizens of the world rather than powerful servants of the kingdom of God.
6: That's a great statement. I think we have sufficiently, well, let me be personal. You have sufficiently slapped me upside the head. And I'm sure people watching and listening feel the same way in a good way. You know, it's kind of like a good football coach that's going to motivate you to play better by riding you a little bit, right? Because he knows that response mechanism, your competitiveness. And as Paul writes about that, run the race to win it.
4: Yes.
6: And so in this context, the practical things that we can do, and I'm giving you the moaning and the complaining, so set it up. We're in a counseling session. You're saying, this guy needs more wisdom. And I say, well, Gary, I'd like to, but I'm just too busy. Give me two or three practical things that you would counsel as a pastor, that man or woman in front of you, that gives you the excuses and how you would say, here's two things I'd like you to try.
4: Okay. It begins with valuing wisdom. You won't make the sacrifices. The proverb writer says, though it cost all you have, get understanding. So Proverbs says there's a cost. It's going to cost you some entertainment, some screen time, some comfort. But if you value it, you're going to pursue it. If I could tell a story about my son, he got two master's degrees at Harvard, which is significant because they get all of the great titans of industry, the people who write literature, actors, Hollywood moguls, you name it. Come, they all want to give a lecture there at Harvard. And I saw Graham, because he was doing two masters there during a vacation. One was an MBA and one was public policy with the Kennedy School. And he was reading this very long book that didn't, I couldn't see how it could fit in with the MBA or the public policy program. I said, what's up with this? He said, well, I've noticed something that's in common with all of the super successful people who lecture at Harvard. I said, what's that? They watch little television and they read a lot of books. And I felt like if I want to make the most of my life, I should probably do the same thing. So first, value wisdom. Second, I think it's amazing how much you can read if you will devote the time. For me, it's in the morning. I'm reading from three sources in the morning. I'm reading from scripture. I read from a Christian classic. I read from a contemporary book. I like to read good novels because I think it increases my EQ. Emotional intelligence. I'm a guy. It helps me become more aware of that. I'm reading books as I'm studying and whatnot. But so history, biography, good novels, theology. I think every Christian should be studying one good doctrine a year. This last 2025 was the 1700th anniversary of the Nicene Creed. So I read a couple books on the Nicene Creed and the Trinity. That will make your brain spin a little bit, trying to figure that out. But if you just do that a year, this year I'm going to read on the atonement. Maybe I'll read on the ascension. Maybe I'll read on doctrines of grace. You know, just every year you decide you're going to have one thing. And if you just set aside that time, almost all of us have the time. When you look at the average screen time now, it can be 8 to 9 hours a day.
6: Yeah, wow.
4: Nobody's going to be reading 8 or 9 hours a day. So let me just be honest. So can you take one of those hours and watch screens for 7 hours a day? And it doesn't have to be just reading. My wife will stress this. Good podcasts like Focus on the Family. I mean, there's wisdom that you can get just as you're driving down the road. You don't have to be reading a book. Podcasts, there are lectures. I think most of us need more than one sermon a week. Modern church life is such that we want a 30, 35-minute sermon once a week. In other ages of the church, they would put up with two-hour sermons, and then they'd have one Sunday night and one Wednesday. Well, with what we have available online, you can get some of the best preaching in the world on a regular basis.
6: Well, there's the challenge, and we need to aim for that and try it. I mean, if you're spending that kind of time on social media, cut the eighth of it out and see if you can do better just taking that time to do some reading. Gary, a wonderful discussion these past 2 days about how to get on track to make the kingdom of heaven come to this earth through your efforts in Christ. I mean, there's so many things, I can't even recap it all in terms of conforming to the Word, not the Word conforming to you. We've covered all those things. And let me just say a simple thank you for the hard work you put into the book to remind us what it means to be Christian and to take it more seriously. I appreciate it.
4: Thank you. These truths have changed my life. I have much less success trying to lose the same 20 pounds I've been trying to lose for the last 5 years since I haven't been able to run. But I feel like I lose a lot of spiritual weight when I get rid of the lies that I've heard in this world that nobody questions, going to Scripture and seeing the truth. It's like taking a spiritual bath.
6: That's it.
4: It is the life we were reborn to live. There's no better life to live.
6: But it's so true, Gary. And, you know, the Scripture, it is the mirror of truth. It looks right in our hearts and says, you know, what it is it sees in us, right? And it's that's part of it. Let me turn to the listener and just ask you to get in touch with us if you're struggling with some of these lies and could use some extra support to know, like Gary said, what is true. We have a team of caring Christian counselors available for consultations completely free. You can sign up at our website. Another next step is to get a copy of Gary's great book. It's one of the best resources out there for growing in your walk with the Lord. When you make a gift of any amount to Focus on the Family, we'll send you a copy of Gary's book to say thank you for partnering with us in doing ministry. 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Thank the Lord there is a voice in the wilderness. 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
3: 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Rose Quinones, believing Philippians 4:13, I can do all things through Christ who strengthens me.
4: What's at the center of God's heart is reconciliation. It's the unity of all things. And so Ephesians 1, verse 10, this is what really guides me in my relationships with other people. Paul says, this is the mystery of God's will, that He will unite all things in the heavens and the earth in Jesus Christ.
5: 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I'm Dave Wilson.
6: And I'm Ann Wilson, and you can find us at familylifetoday.com. 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
5: All right, we're talking about forgiveness today with Yana Connor. It was a great conversation yesterday. I can't wait to see where we go today.
6: Well, we're going deep, but we're also going biblical, which I always love that. And man, this is not an easy topic.
5: And there's no one that doesn't need this topic.
6: Yes.
5: So let's go. As a Christian, you think, okay, I forgive everybody. I give grace at all times. You know, I turned the other cheek and I thought it meant this, but you're like, oh, it actually means a little different than you think. Explain that. It's really pretty fascinating.
4: Yeah. I've always wrestled with that text because I'm like, well, one, Jesus, why can't I just walk away? You know, why do I have to turn the other? Like, why do I have to sit in this moment of tension and embarrassment and hurt and pain with this person and like turn the other cheek?
6: Why didn't you just say walk away?
4: What is the, you know, because that's what my parent would tell me. If somebody punched you, just walk away and tell the teacher, you know, like, so why are we not doing that here? And then also it's to turn the other cheek. Upon our reading, it feels like you are create an opportunity for someone to slap you again.
5: And it's like encouraging abuse.
6: It's condoning it. Yeah.
4: And it's like, well, I think Jesus is anti-abuse and anti-sin. And so that doesn't make sense. Like those sort of things. And so that was sort of like the introduction to like, okay, something else has to be going on here that maybe I'm not seeing. Started to study Matthew and was greatly helped by the folks at the Bible Project, Dr. Tim Mackey.
6: Yeah.
4: And then was also greatly helped by one of my New Testament professors. He's got a commentary on Matthew, just sort of seeing that Jesus is addressing the ways in which the Jews are abusing the law of retaliation. And so in the Old Testament, it's like, hey, eye for eye, tooth for tooth, but they are abusing that, meaning they aren't just seeking one eye, they're taking two eyes. And so they're using that law as a way, not just to settle the score, but also to seek revenge. And so Jesus is like, okay, you can't be trusted with that. Can't be trusted with that.
6: That failed.
4: And so

0: And if you know anything about Jewish culture, it's a high honor, shame culture. And so if you do this in a public place and maybe even privately, you are really dehumanizing this person. You're knocking them down a few pegs. You're saying, in essence, I am better than you. And this would be a kind of slap that would be that a master would do with his servant as a way to say, get back in line. And Jesus is like, no. If they do that, you turn to them the other cheek. And in that, you're offering them an opportunity to make a different opinion about your humanity. And so you're saying, no, I am a person who's worthy of dignity, honor, and respect. Yeah, on the hierarchy, you might rank higher than me, but I'm still an image bearer. I'm still someone created in God's image, and you should treat me as so. You would be giving them an opportunity to give you a slap that's shared between equals. And so it would be an open-handed slap. And so it was like, we're going to fight. You know, we're going to fight with open-handed slaps, essentially is what it is. But it's also a moment of humble confrontation. And so I'm not going to retaliate against you, because that was really the goal of the law of eye for an eye, tooth for a tooth. It was to confront the person about the thing that they've done, but also bring them to a place of repentance. But Jesus is like, you can't be trusted with that law. So here, just turn the other cheek, give them an opportunity to respond differently. Granted, people wouldn't do this. Mm-hmm. They wouldn't do that, because it would be them saying, yes, you're right, I'm wrong. It would essentially be some sort of an apology. But Jesus is like, hey, I just want you to like shake their conscience a little bit and humbly confront them about what they did and invite them to reconsider. This is really the issue that people have with forgiveness, is that they believe that forgiveness lacks any sort of accountability. And while I do think, you know, there are going to be people who hurt us who were not able to humbly confront, maybe because it's not safe or maybe because they're not here. But if they are here, Jesus is like, no, you should confront them about that. Because here's the thing. If they sinned against you, they also sinned against God. And so you want to invite them to not only be reconciled to you, but also to be reconciled with God. And this is where I really sort of fall in love with Jesus and his commands even the more, because it's like Jesus is not just interested in my salvation. He's also interested in the salvation of my offenders, the people who have hurt me. Essentially, you are making an appeal to them to be reconciled to God. And I think that's when we forgive them and we humbly confront them, we're inviting them into the story that God is telling, the story of redemption, and telling them, hey, like, yeah, you're wrong, but you're not too far off from God's grace. And that just means, it just points to the fact that God is up to something bigger when he commands us to forgive and to humbly confront people.
1: What would that look like? Give us a present day illustration of that playing out.
0: Yeah.
1: With two people and what it would look like.
2: Turning the other cheek.
1: Yes.
0: Yeah. I think it's having a conversation. So usually what happens, somebody offends us, maybe we stuff it, you know?
1: Yeah. Let's use your dad. Yeah. If it would have gone like that.
0: Yeah. Bad. I think the humble confrontation was when I went home and we had that conversation and me sharing with him how he hurt me. Now, I didn't know how he would respond to that. I couldn't anticipate that he would respond in tears and with confession and repentance. He could also, responded in anger and said that I was ungrateful, you know, or, you know, some other thing. But like, I wasn't responsible for that part.
2: Well, it's interesting that you said you started with an apology.
0: Yeah.
2: Yeah. Which in one sense says I'm equal.
0: Yeah. I think anytime we're in conflict with someone, if there's something that we've done wrong, I think we start there.
2: Yeah.
0: I think we start with owning, hey, this is my part. I recently just been walking through something that's been tough and had to have mediation. And I started by saying, hey, I am sorry for how I was unable to have this conversation sooner. Like, I understand that that left you sort of wondering what I was thinking, what I was feeling, and sort of created all this uncertainty. I'm sorry that I wasn't able to do that. And this explaining why I wasn't able.
1: It's the scripture of a gentle answer turns away wrath.
0: Yeah. And I think when there's nothing that you have done, there's not a side for you to own.
1: Yeah.
0: I think it comes in like still by recognizing their humanity and leading with curiosity. It's like, hey, so when you said this,
1: yeah,
0: like what did you mean? Like, how was I supposed to, how was I supposed to receive that? What were you hoping would be my response? Or when you did this? And so learning to lead with curiosity has been huge for me. I had to learn really early on, particularly

0: in those early years of trying to forgive my dad, and he was still drinking a lot. He was, you know, kind of in and out, is that it takes two people to make reconciliation possible. Forgiveness, that's something I can do by myself. A reconciliation, that's going to require the other person's participation as well. And I'm so grateful for how Jesus provides us with teaching on when to reconcile and when not to reconcile. And so in Matthew 18, right before the parable of the unforgiving servant, he says, hey, if your brother or sister sins against you, go and show them their faults. Go do the humble confrontation with them. And then he says, if they listen, you've gained them back. But if they don't listen, then go and get two witnesses to kind of help mediate what's happening and get clarity on that. And really to discern whether or not what this person did was wrong, or if you just perceive it something was wrong, or actually maybe you're the person, right, in the wrong. And so to mediate that conversation, and then if that person persists and continues to not listen, then to go and get the church, go get the Christian community that you're a part of. And if they persist in not listening, then he says, treat them like a Gentile or a tax collector. And Jesus isn't being prejudiced there. He's just leaning into their cultural context there and saying, when he says Gentile, he's like, hey, where you were once brothers and sisters in Christ, sharing all things in common, now treat this person as an unbeliever. In my mind, that gives us encouragement to restructure the relationship. And so my expectations are shifting. How I show up, how I come into the space is shifting. What I share is shifting, because now we're not actually in fellowship with one another. But then he says to treat them like a tax collector. And in that context, tax collectors were considered to be abusive people, particularly if they were Jewish, because they're kind of functioning as traitors in that society and exploiting their community for financial gain. In that, the principles we can derive from that is, like, if this person is abusive and unrepentive and continuing in sin, like, in the relationship with them, treat them like a tax collector. And what I love about that passage is that after that, Jesus is like, whatever you bind on earth will be bound in heaven. Whatever you loose on earth will be loosed in heaven. And I think what Jesus is hitting at is that ending these kinds of relationships, really, really hard. But when you do them in community with other people, and when you do it his way, you can have the assurance that he's with you in whatever the decision that has been made. And I find great comfort in that. But when I've made the decision to end a relationship with someone apart from community, apart from going to them first, then I wrestle with guilt. I wrestle with shame.
1: Yeah.
0: But if you do it God's way, then you can have that assurance that, hey, nope, I did my due diligence. I did my part.
2: The pushback is, it sounds so not Jesus.
0: Yep.
2: To end a relationship, to set a boundary. It's like, oh, no, Jesus would never do that. Yet he did. He walked away sometimes from people. It's like, I've called you to do this, and he let them walk away from him.
0: Yeah.
2: So what do you say to the person that says, oh, that's not Jesus?
0: Well, it is.
1: It
0: literally is. For me, when I was studying, I wasn't even looking for this passage. I was trying to study the parable of the unforgiving servant. And then I see this passage and I'm like, oh my goodness. like what's happening here? And then to see that it's right before the parable of the unforgiving servant, that Jesus gives them this teaching on reconciliation and how to deal with someone when they've sinned against you. And then Peter asks the question, like, so, okay, that's good, Jesus. Thank you for that. But how many times do I got to forgive this joker?
2: Yeah.
0: Right? Because in Peter's mind, forgiveness and reconciliation are not the same thing, which means that in their culture, it's not the same thing. And so he's like, well, you know, like, three times is good, right? One for the Father, Son, and Holy Spirit. Like, it's good. And Jesus is like, no, I tell you, like, 70 times seven. And he tells them this parable. Jesus is giving us this distinction of forgiveness and reconciliation, but we also see this distinction at the cross, right? And so Jesus, you know, he dies on the cross. First John, he says he dies for the sins of the world. And so forgiveness has been offered to anyone who would respond to it. But reconciliation is for those who repent and believe. It's for the people who confess their sins, who admit they're wrong, and then who turn from it. And if this is Jesus's framework for how he forgives and reconciles with people, how much more should it be us? Ephesians 1, verse 10, this is what really guides me in my relationships with other people. Paul says, this is the mystery of God's will, that he will unite all things in the heavens and the earth in Jesus Christ. That this is what's at the center of God's heart, is that everything would be brought back together in his son, Jesus Christ. And then in Ephesians 2, through 1 and 10, where it says, you know, you were dead in your trespasses and sin. You were far from God by nature, children of God's wrath, but God, he's made us alive in Christ. Well, there's a second but in that passage. And it talks about how you were once cut off from the commonwealth of Israel. You were once far from God, but you have now been brought near. Mm-hmm. And I just think that this beautiful that Paul, even in the way that he's writing, he's trying to bring this emphasis that our reconciliation with God is just as important as our reconciliation with one another. And then it's from this reality that Paul calls us in Ephesians 4 to live a life worthy of the calling. And he's not talking about ministry calling. He's talking about this calling of salvation that we've received and how we live a life worthy of Christ's shed blood. It's to be humble, it's to be gentle, it's to be patient, and to be eager to maintain the unity of peace. And so this is what's at the center of God's heart. This is what gives God joy. Yeah. And this is what we're working towards as we await for the new heavens and the new earth. These are realities. The gospel, the cross, what Jesus did, it is meant to guide us in our relationships. And when we can't reconcile with people, it shouldn't just give us relief. It should give us grief. Mm. It shouldn't just be like, oh, I'm protecting my peace. You know, I got to get this toxic person out of my life. Like, it shouldn't be punitive, but it should be, man, I really don't want to make this decision. It should be a decision that we make with tears. And when we have to make the decision, because that's just what it is, like, we should hope for a different kind of ending to the story.
2: I mean, when you say we should be one, and when we're not, it grieves us.
1: Mm-hmm. And it grieves
2: you
1: God.
2: You were tender there.
0: Yeah.
2: I mean, there was something underneath there. It's like,
1: it made you teary.
2: What are you thinking?
0: I'm thinking about a friend. Our friendship ended abruptly. We never really got to have conversation about it, even though that happened maybe 4 or 5 years ago. Like,
1: you still feel it.
0: Oh, man, I still feel it. I miss her. And it breaks my heart that we weren't able to walk through Matthew 18, together. It breaks my heart that I didn't get an opportunity to say what maybe could have been helpful to restore. It breaks my heart that I had to make a painful decision and say, unless we can have this conversation differently, I can't continue this way. It was hard for my counselor and my pastor and the other people around me to say, you got to let this go. And there are times when I want to pick up the phone and I want to call her and I want to text her. And I have to go back to that last little bit of Jesus' instruction. Like, nope, whatever you bind on earth is bound in heaven. You made this decision in community.
2: And yet if she reaches out.
0: Oh, it'll be overjoyed.
2: Yeah.
0: But I know even in that, I have to wait.
1: Yeah.
0: That's really, really hard. You know,
1: so hard
0: because sometimes we just want to keep people because we love them.
2: Yeah.
0: And that's something the Lord's been working with me on. Like friendship isn't primarily for my enjoyment. It's for God's glory. Mm. And so then I have to like widen my gaze to not just think about what I want, but to think about what's going to be the best thing for this person and their sanctification process. If I were to reach out to her, that's going to set the trajectory of our relationship going forward. And I don't know if that's going to be a good thing, you know, for us, because it would mean I'm fixing it versus them coming to the table and doing whatever they need to do in order to make sure that the relationship moves forward well. And so I've just had to like surrender that to the Lord and say, no, I am withholding for your glory and for your greater good in their life and in mine.
1: Our vision for families at familylife.com is to follow Jesus to impact children, parenting, marriages, not just here, but around the world. We can't do that without you.
2: Yeah, and it's why we do what we do. But you probably don't know this. We have hundreds, even thousands of financial partners, people that pray for us, but also say, I don't want to just pray. I want to be a part of this ministry, and I'm going to give part of my income every single month to Family Life to help this ministry impact the world. So you can be a partner with us. You, in a sense, you're impacting others just through our voice and through this program.
1: And we need you.
2: Yeah. And if you're sitting there thinking, man, I didn't even know they had monthly supporters like that. Yes, we do. And they literally are partners. We are partnering together to change the world for Jesus Christ. So here's how you can do that. Just go to familylifetoday.com, click on the donate button and become a partner. Can I ask one last question?
1: Yeah.
2: Because I know there are married couples listening who have walked through adultery, an affair.
1: Mm-hmm. Any kind of
2: and,
1: betrayal.
2: And we've walked with couples. Yeah, any kind of betrayal. But especially that one is so painful. Yeah. And I've heard this many times. I've forgiven her. I've forgiven him. But I can't forget.
1: Yeah.
2: And you write about there's forgiveness
1: chapter.
2: And forget. Walk us through that. How do you handle the forget part?
0: I think we have to accept that forgetting may not be possible. We've grown up with the mantra, forgive and forget.
2: And God forgets our sins.
0: Yeah.
2: Throws us far from the east of the west. What's that mean?
0: Yeah. And so it's funny because I grew up hearing it all the time. He throws our sins into the sea of forgetfulness. And I was like, okay, cool. And so I'm prepared to write this chapter. And I'm like, you know, I don't know where that verse is. So
2: It's not in there.
0: Let me go to the little Google situation. It's not in there.
1: It's not there.
0: Nowhere in there.
1: As far as the east to the west is in there.
0: As far as the east is from the west is, he remembers our sins no more. That's right. In there. But not throw them in the seas of forgetfulness. That's not in our Bibles. But I think, you know, folks were referencing a verse in Micah where he says he cast our sins into the depths of the sea. Mm. And I think what Micah is talking about there that we can apply there is like, how do we cast the sins of people into the depths of the sea, particularly if we've forgiven them? And so, yes, you're going to be triggered. You know, and you need to process that pain, and maybe you need to process that pain with them. Maybe you need to process it by yourself or with a trusted friend or a counselor. And so you don't want to not acknowledge the pain that you've experienced in that. And I think for married couples, it's like, how do you navigate bringing that person into that pain without them feeling like you are throwing it back in their face?
1: Oh, I guess you haven't forgiven me.
0: Yeah. And it's like, it's I'm still walking through some things, you know, but you're faithfully casting it back into the sea and you're choosing to recommit to your decision to forgive them.
1: That's good. As an act of your will.
0: As an act of your will.
1: You may not feel it. You're choosing it.
0: Yeah. And unfortunately, I've had friends who've walked through this and we've walked through this together. And I think what's always hard for the spouse who did the offending, who had the affair, who cheated, is that they just don't know how long it's going to take.
1: And they'll say, how long is this going to go on that you're going to continue to bring this back up?
0: Yeah, but I think what that person maybe needs help recognizing is that infidelity is a kind of trauma for someone. It's a moment in which their whole reality has shifted and changed. Mm-hmm. It doesn't just color the moment that you confess, but now if you know you were having an affair for 3 months, if you were having it for 6 years, it causes them to go back and see all of that differently. Trust is, it's not just broken, it's shattered. To put that back together, it's going to take time. I've been on the other side of not infidelity, but betrayal. Anytime that person comes to me and they're like, hey, you know, when are you gonna start trusting me again? When are you gonna do this? And kind of have this entitled sort of like approach to it, it helps me to see they don't fully maybe understand what they did. And I think what's hard is when you are the person who's been hurt, when you have to keep trying to explain to someone the depths of what they did. That's hard, hard work because it feels like you're being betrayed all over again. But when we forgive, we're faithfully casting it into the sea. So when it comes back up, we're casting it again. Yeah. When it comes back up, we're casting it again. Even after me and my dad had that conversation, when he called, the anger still was there. It was like, cast it, you know,
1: that's
0: into the sea and relate to him as a forgiven person. So now I'm not relating to him as someone who's unforgiven or just someone who did this bad thing in my life, but I'm going to relate to them as a forgiven person.
1: For me, I've had sexual abuse. So that forgiveness part, the healing part, I've always described it as layers.
0: Yeah.
1: It's like peeling back an onion. And when you go through different things, you're triggered or it's like, oh, that hurt again. It's a wound that like, ouch, somebody touched that and it hurts me still. And I remember being frustrated with God, like, why does that still hurt? Haven't you healed me? Have I not forgiven them? And I feel like God heals in layers. He doesn't always do it all at once. Yeah. There's certain things that he's like, I'm going to heal this. And now you're going to go through something else and like, oh, I want to go deeper into that healing. Mm-hmm. And it's his grace and his mercy and his love. But to rest in that, to know that his timing for you was 11 years. Dave, for you, it was 5. So I love the casting. Yeah. You continue to give it back to God, like, oh, I'm feeling this again today.
2: Yeah, I mean, I driving somewhere the other day and just out of nowhere, I think, something triggered my thought. I'm like, oh, this church hurt is still there.
3: Yeah, still there.
2: And I've dealt with it.
1: It's another layer.
2: And I hurt people as a pastor, and I hope they forgive me, but I was like, there it is. And I'm like, okay, I just got to care. I did. I literally like, okay, Lord, I know you've dealt with this. I'm okay. Mm-hmm. Here I am. Thank you for doing that, but the forgetful cart doesn't go away.
3: Yeah.
2: It's still there. Yeah. You know, but I also know, and you know this, on the other side of forgiveness is another word that's so beautiful. It's freedom.
3: Yeah.
2: And it's hard. But when you get there, you realize, I didn't see this coming. Wow.
1: I'm so glad you wrote about this.
2: Yeah.
1: This is good. Here it is again, living beyond offense. Doing the hard work of forgiveness God's way. And I love that it's so biblical because it is God's way.
2: And you can get it at familylifetoday.com. 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
1: Thanks, Yana. Yeah, this has been rich.
0: Thank you, guys.
1: We want to hear from you. 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

0: 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It's going to be all right. Everything's going to be all right. 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

0: Good morning. We're Chad and Tara here at Spirit Radio, joined with Jason LaFave, our executive director, for the fifth and final day of our fall fundraiser. Oh, you guys, that was so... 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
1: Proud of you.
0: I love alliteration, and that was so many Fs. Okay, we are so thankful that you have joined us. Good morning. I know that it is early. 6:04, you are with us. Thank you for being here. Jason's going to get our day kicked off with some prayer.
2: Let's do it. We're going to jump right into it. God, we are so grateful for you today. We're come with expectation. Knowing that you are going to show up. God, we have a massive goal today, but so thankful that you've already seen that goal. You've already prepared the way. You've already spoken to people's hearts. And so, God, we just today want to sit in expectation, knowing, God, that you're going to show up through life change, through stories, through opportunities to hear, God, how you're working all throughout the Central Valley, through our friends, our neighbors, our coworkers. And so, God, we just give this day to you, and we set it down at your feet, God, and we just ask that you would show up in amazing ways, God, so that we can be in complete and utter awe of you and how you work through each and every one of our lives. God, may our conversations be an honor and a blessing to you, in Jesus' name. And all of God's people said,
1: amen.
0: Amen.
1: Amen. All right, here's the deal, friends. The goal to 100% from this moment, $52,914.
0: Okay. Lofty.
1: As far as I know, that would be the biggest day Spirit Radio's ever had in a fundraiser. That's going to take a miracle.
0: Well, we do serve a God of miracles.
1: That's where I was going next, friend. We do serve a God of miracles. So nobody in this building is afraid. God has been faithful to keep Christian radio in the Central Valley for over 34 years, knocking on the door 35.
0: Yes.
1: And we're looking down the road for 35 more. So would you help right now with your best gift? Maybe it is a leadership level gift, $1,000 or more. Mike from BMW did that last night. He said, here you go. I want to do it. Maybe you can do a dollar a day. Maybe your business has been blessed and you're like, you know what? $1,000 is a little light for what we could do. We'd love to do it like a $20,000 gift. Now's the time. That'd put us right back on pace. But everybody getting in where they can, you getting in where you can right now to kick off this morning, this final day of
0: Let's
1: the fall go. Fundraiser, uphill battle. Would you be the first one in? It's a little early for people to usually get in. We usually don't see anybody jumping in for an hour. So if you're like, okay, well, everybody's doing it. Nobody's doing it.
0: It's hard to think this early.
1: It is.
0: We get it. Yeah.
2: We get it.
0: We do.
1: We get it. But would you get in now? 877-530-5388. 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
2: 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It's the last morning of the entire event. And we need the super awesome special sunrise crew to show up this morning.
3: The super special sunrise crew. Mm-hmm. I'm going to need you to get that right.
2: Well, I need to see it written down because I can't remember.
3: Super special sunrise crew. So that means that anybody that listens in the morning, you're super special, mainly because you're awake.
2: And that takes a lot.
3: Yeah, and you chose Spirit Radio to start your day.
2: Yeah,
3: so it says something about you.
2: If you're in that group, if you're listening now, you're one of them. You're one of us. So thank you for being here.
3: Yeah.
2: But it's the final day. We've got a lot of ground to cover today. But we're so glad that you're here right now. And while you're here, would you do two things? Would you pray for Spirit Radio? We have a big hill to climb today. Not impossible. Last fall, we did right around $40,000 in a day. And that is a little less than what we're going to need to do today to 100% fully funded. So everybody doing something right now makes a big difference. 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
3: And right now, because you are part of the Super Special Sunrise Club, we would like to give you an incentive to call. So right now for this next hour, for the special 6 o'clock hour family, you have the opportunity to win a pair of VIP tickets to the Megan Woods The Truth Tour. This is happening October 20th, so this month. You don't have to wait very long. It's happening in Fresno at Cornerstone Church at the historic Wilson Theater. Call in with your best gift in the next hour, and you will be entered into a drawing to win this pair of tickets.
2: Yeah, any call, any gift, you are in. Two tickets. We'll be giving them away this hour.
3: What's more exciting than the tickets, though, is that anybody that calls in with their best gift gets the sticker I am currently drawing up that lets everybody know that you are in the Super Special Sunrise
2: Full
3: Club.
2: Full transparency, she's using her left hand. So just results may vary.
3: I don't need that excuse. I'm not a good, I'm not the worst artist, but I'm not the best artist. But I'm just still workshopping what it's going to look like. I want there to be flames. Like a flaming sword.
2: Yeah, yeah.
3: And I'm up for like dragons, raccoons. Last night my husband was like, it needs to be a raccoon because he says that that's like my spirit animal, which I don't agree with. But
2: okay. All right, we'll blame your husband.
3: Trash pandas, you know? Yeah, but what if it had wings?
2: There are lots of options, lots of things it could have and lots of things it could be. But here's what we know is you jump in, you'll get that for sure. That's going to happen. But also... You have the opportunity to get two tickets to see Megan Woods to her show. Just our way of saying thank you for getting involved this early. Now, the reality is not a lot of people usually get in the 6 o'clock hour. So
3: your
2: you
3: odds
2: get in
3: are
2: now.
3: Good.
2: Yes, 100%. You get in now, your odds are good. And more importantly, you're keeping hope and encouragement on the air in the Central Valley. Check the box, 877-530-5388. 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It's the final day. We're almost down to the final hours. So would you get involved right now? Take a leadership moment. Your best gift, whatever that looks like. You become an instant finalist for the tickets. And you share the best news ever with the Central Valley. Win, win, win.
3: Win.
2: 877-530-5388. And you were asking a question, when? Right now. It starts right now.
3: Oh.
2: Here it is. Go.

0: 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It is the fifth day of our fall fundraiser. 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That means people just like you believed in the ministry of Spirit Radio and wanted to make sure that everybody had access to it from Bakersfield to Madera. If you want to be a part of what Spirit Radio is doing here in the Central Valley, call 877-530-5388.
1: Yeah, you're needed right now. In fact, we are running behind where we need to be at this point in a fall fundraiser. Like, just full transparency, not where we need to be. And we just have hours left. Less than 12 hours to get it all done. And I say we, not just Spirit Radio, not just people inside the building. I'm saying we as a Central Valley. We can come together to make this happen. So would you grab your phone and get involved right now? I know your phone's probably not usually very far from you. If you're like me, you start getting itchy when you think about maybe you left it somewhere.
0: Itchy.
1: I can't detergent. Tell you how many times I leave my house in the morning. It's like four times I'll leave my house.
0: Okay.
1: Because I'll walk outside and go, oh, I forgot the thing. My phone is always one of those things.
0: Okay.
1: I always forget. And so my wife's like, will you stop shutting the door so early? So I have to leave the door open until I'll get in my car. I'm like watching the door open. I'm like, I'm sure I forgot something. What did I forget? Oh, yeah, keys. I forgot keys.
0: That's a problem.
1: There's all sorts of problems. We're working through it. We'll figure it out. But if you are like me, if you wait, you won't. Best intentions, it just goes away. So would you get involved right now? Would you grab your phone, which is probably close by? That's why I went on that tangent. I remember now. 877-530-5388, spirit889.com. Would you get your best gift in right now for the sole purpose of funding this ministry through the next 6 months? And when you do, you're going to become an instant finalist for a chance to win two tickets to see Megan Woods in concert.
0: Not just two tickets, two VIP tickets. So you'll be entered into a drawing for tickets to see Megan Woods. I mean, I know you don't give to get. I know that you don't want to support Spirit Radio for just a chance to win tickets.
1: Right.
0: But wouldn't it be cool if you also won tickets? And this is one of those hours of the day, super special hours, where not very many people are awake. And so, or if they're awake, are they really awake? Like, their brains haven't started yet. And so your chances of winning are pretty good because, full disclosure, nobody's called yet.
1: Yeah.
0: So and you could be the first one in.
1: And that's not why you give, but maybe why you give right now.
0: I liked the tone change. It was exciting. It was.
1: It was a lot of excitement. But would you grab your phone, dial the number, get involved right now, 877-530-5388, online at spirit889.com, and thank you so much in advance for supporting Spirit Radio.

0: Spirit Radio, Chad and Tara here in the morning. That was Elevation Worship with Praise the Lord. I just want to take a moment to praise the Lord. We are in the fifth day, final day of our fall fundraiser, and we are not even halfway to our goal. However, we have heard some amazing God stories through you when you call and you let us know how God's shown up in your life. That is such a beautiful testimony to the way God has used this ministry in the Central Valley through the years. So thank you. Thank you for your stories. Thank you for your donations. Thank you for believing in this ministry and being a part of this beautiful spirit family. On the fifth day of our fall fundraiser, we haven't had the phone ring yet.
1: Fifth and final day.
0: Mm-hmm. So many F words. I really enjoy that. The alliteration of that. Fifth and final fall fundraiser day. We'd love to hear the phone ring. We know you're just waking up having that first sip of coffee. But we need one person, one leader that wants to step out and say, I'm going to get this ball rolling downhill today. The number to call is 877-530-5388.
1: Yes, Allison jumped in last night and said, Spirit has been there many times through many trials, and I want to give God the praise and the glory. Rosalinda said that she appreciates having the station. It's the only one I listen to, and it always takes me straight to God. Wow.
0: Yeah.
1: Thank you. Thank you for giving. Thank you for sharing that. We had Crystal who gave yesterday. She gave $5. She said, I'm walking by faith with this. It's all I have.
0: Wow, Crystal.
1: Another individual yesterday gave $1 because that's all they had. But they believed in the ministry of Spirit Radio. More importantly, what it's doing and who it's connecting with. It's more than a building. It's more than music. It's the message at the center of it all. And that's the most important thing. That's what Spirit Radio is about. Sharing hope with the valley. Not just a hope, but the one and only hope. And so we're inviting you in on this final day of the fall fundraiser. It's an uphill battle. It feels impossible. It feels like we're going to need a miracle to make it happen. But Tara said this earlier, we serve a God of miracles. So no one's panicking in this building. We're just kind of waiting with great anticipation to see what God's going to do and how he's going to do it.
0: Can we talk about the faith it takes? I can't stop thinking about, Crystal, the faith that it takes to have $5 left in your bank account and call in and say, I'm going to just give this in faith because I trust God and I need this radio station. Mm-hmm. I am humbled by Crystal. Because I wish that I had that kind of faith. I wish that I could just step out and trust God all of the time, way Crystal did yesterday.
1: We like to have our buffer of like, we trust you, God, with just this much.
0: Yeah, we
1: just
0: trust
1: this tiny
0: you.
1: Little sliver.
0: But.
1: Yes. And so what I would encourage you is I'm not asking you to empty your bank account and completely go rogue. But we're asking you to step out and match the intentions of Crystal and those like her who say she desperately needs this place. But they're stepping out in faith, trusting God that he'll do more with it than they would. And that's what we have to do with everything, because God gives us everything. And we just want to let him magnify and amplify everything. It's loaves and fishes. So no one in yet this morning. Would you be the first one in? When you do, by the way, you become an instant finalist for a chance to win two tickets to see Megan Woods in concert October 20th. 877-530-5388 online at spirit889.com. The odds of winning right now are really good, by the way. No one's in yet. You'd be the first. Spirit 889.

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0: like less than 12 hours to go. Still have some ground to cover, but thank you for being here. Thank you for giving. Thank you for getting in. Seven is on the way.
1: Seven is on the way. It's a little more than halfway through the 6 o'clock hour. Yeah. So our 6 o'clock people, I know at this point you've already had some of your coffee, your brain starting to wake up. You probably know where your phone is.
0: Hopefully.
1: And we'd love to hear you call. Just full disclosure, the phones haven't rang yet. We get it because we're barely awake. So I have my coffee, but I'm only about halfway through it. Right now, if you call in with your best gift, you have the opportunity to win two tickets to see Megan Woods in Fresno on October 20th. There will be a drawing for anybody who calls in with their best gift between now and 7 o'clock.
0: Yep.
1: So if you were looking for a reason...
0: Well, the reason, you know the reason. You know the reason why you want to support Spirit Radio, right?
1: Yeah.
0: You want to make sure that hope and encouragement is happening all across the Central Valley. People connecting with their creator. But maybe you could win some tickets right now.
1: Yeah, it's a two for one.
0: Yes.
1: It's a two for one reason. 877-530-5388 is the number to call. You can also go to spirit889.com and give online if you're not ready to talk to a human being yet.
0: Mm-hmm.
1: We have that option available for you. Yeah. You can also text the word give. That's G-I-V-E to 877-530-5388.
0: 877-530-5388. You'll become an instant finalist for a chance to win those VIP or those tickets to see Megan Woods. You'll also share hope and encouragement with the Central Valley, and you'll help close the gap on the overall financial need, which I know we've said it. You'll hear it more. We're running behind. So would you step in right now? Nobody is in yet this morning on this challenge, on this this very important ticket giveaway.
1: Very important ticket giveaway. That was good. I saw you struggling, but you rallied because that's what we do in the Super Special Sunrise Club.
0: We I rally. 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Whatever that looks like. You'll become an instant finalist for the tickets and a chance to share the best news ever with the Central Valley. 877-530-5388. And thank you in advance.

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3: Spirit Radio, it's Chad and Tara. It is the fifth and final day of our fall fundraiser. We've seen God moving in the Central Valley, but there's still a lot of work to be done. 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
4: If you've ever gone to a sporting event and there are like 50, 60,000 people there cheering on their
3: Lots
4: team,
3: of people.
4: They're all relying on like a handful of people that are like on the field. 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
4: They're the only ones that can do anything. Us yelling on the sideline in the stands, we can't do anything. There's nothing that we can do. But in this scenario, you may be cheering on Spirit Radio to win the game, to hit the goal. But you can do something about it. In fact, everybody in the stands, everybody in the arena, everybody in the group can help the win. We have, together, collectively, the capability of doing it. 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So everybody can do something. And I'm not asking everybody to do everything. I'm asking everybody to do something. 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Unlike a football game where it's completely out of your hands. Would you get involved right now with whatever you can do at 877-530-5388, online at spirit889.com. Help close the gap on the overall financial need, but on this goal for today. We are running behind. It's an uphill battle. Nobody in yet this hour. Totally understandable. It's early. You got a lot on your mind. A lot to do before the weekend kicks off. But would you spare 2 minutes and your best gift? $1 a day, $30 a month, leadership level of $1,000. You know what? Let's do this, Tara.
3: Okay.
4: Let's look for two people. Just two people willing to start this day off with $10 a month. So that's you and one other friend. Just willing to say, I can do $10 a month. That's just about a gallon of gas.
3: And we can set it for any day of the month that you want. 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You are needed now more than ever.

0: Spirit Radio. We're Chad and Tara. I coughed so hard right before he turned, maybe after he turned
1: I think the mics on. The mic's wrong.
0: So I apologize if you heard that. I was really excited, Tara, and I had been singing.
1: We forgive you. All is fine.
0: It is the last day of our fall fundraiser, day five, here in the studio. 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
1: Looking for two friends in the next 10 minutes to jump in with a $10 a month gift at 877-530-5388, or maybe one friend doing... you doing a single gift of 120, that would be fine if you want to do it that way. But would you get involved where you can for the reason that you're listening? And my assumption is that you're listening because of what you get from this place. Hope, encouragement, peace for today, direction for tomorrow. All of that is worth investing in for you, but also for others in the Central Valley. And think of how many times you've heard a song and you didn't really know that you needed that song until you walked through a situation that you were like, this is hopeless. I feel hopeless, but then I remember this song, or the song comes on and it reminds you that God is with you and that it's going to be all right. Would you link arms with others in the Central Valley for that? And by the way, when you give between now and 7 o'clock, you're going to become an instant finalist for a chance to win two tickets to see Megan Woods in concert October 20th in Fresno. Just our way of saying thank you.
0: Yeah, and any gift gets entered into the drawing.
1: Yeah, any gift. You call in right now, you're in. And I think there is one friend in the drawing right now.
0: Oh, yes, there is. It's Brenda in Bakersfield coming in at $20 a month. Let's go.
1: All right. So if we were to draw right now, Brenda would be the winner just by...
0: Brenda has just a really good chance. By the
1: odds. Now, I'm not saying you should wreck Brenda's odds. I don't want that for her, but I do want you to have a chance. And right now, chances are good. So if you get in with a gift, you call and say, I'm in, 877-530-5388. You'll be in that drawing. Your best gift gets you in. Would you say yes right now for the reasons you're listening? You want to share this place with others, but also a chance at winning two tickets to see Megan Woods in concert. 877-530-5388. 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And since she did $20 a month, I kind of took the goal of what we were looking for. So maybe you want to jump in with either a $10 a month gift or a single gift of $120 and just kind of go up and over on this. 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And thank you so much in advance.

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1: Now is the time. It's the last day of the fall fundraiser, 877-530-5388. So if you're on the sidelines, you're like, I was waiting to see if I was needed. You are, and it is time. You are needed right now. We have some ground to cover today. $52,574 to get to 100% fully funded. That seems like a big goal. It seems like a big number. And it is, just full transparency. But it can be done, even if it seems like we'll need a miracle. We serve a God of miracles. So to say the least, we're not scared. We're not worried. 35, almost 35 years of history of this ministry, because God has brought people like you in moments like this. So would you get involved? That's the humble ask, is would you say yes right now? In the next 3 minutes of this hour, during this next song, would you say yes? At 877-530-5388 or online at spirit889.com. Tara, it's the only way this ministry operates.
2: So a little bit earlier, we had Brenda call in from Bakersfield and give $20 a month. Brenda decided that the time was now.
1: Yeah.
2: The time was now to link arms with other people in the Central Valley and make a difference in people's lives. And then we had Rosie and Tulare call in with a $100 gift.
1: Woo, yeah!
2: Rosie gave on behalf of her mom, Serena. Rosie, I love that. As a mom, your hope is that you have the kind of relationship with your children where they not that they give $100 on behalf of you, because my kids are young and they don't have much money, but you obviously honor her and love her, and her name is Serena, and so we want to honor her, and we want her, and we want you, Rosie, to know that this is a family here at Spirit Radio. And that you being a part of this family is so important. And God's going to take that $100 in honor of your beautiful mom, Serena, and he's going to multiply that in ways that none of us can ever imagine, because this right song is going to come on at the right time for that exact person that God sees that he's with and he knows needs it because of you. 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
1: Maybe you can't see how it all works out yet. 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

0: I was a single mom with three kids, two of which were still in diapers. The fear of not knowing what's next, feeling rejected, the feeling of rejection that constantly tries to pull you backwards into feeling unworthy and feeling like you're not even good enough to seek God. And then when you turn on the radio and you hear those songs that reveal the light into those dark spots and they remind you that's not how God sees you. You're always enough for Him.
1: I think so often we all know exactly where she is and what she's talking about. Those dark moments when you were just like, am I even worthy of this? Where is the hope? And in those moments, there's so many loud voices coming from everywhere that are distracting us from the truth. That's why ministries like Spirit Radio are so important, because in a world that's full of noise, often negative noise about who you are, about the state of the world, about everything, Spirit Radio is there as a beacon of hope to remind you that it's going to be all right. Because God is in control. He's never left the throne. And that He loves you and He's with you all the time. 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
2: 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Just full transparency, we had a little bit of a challenge rolling last hour. Everybody who gave and got involved was going to become an instant finalist for a chance to win tickets to see Megan Woods in concert. In Fresno. And so we had Brenda who kicked us off. We had Serena on Rosie on behalf of Serena. It was for Rosie on behalf of Serena. Yes.
1: Yes.
2: Okay. That's it. Thank you. Amanda got in. Thank you so much for your gift, Amanda. Tara got in. Thank you for your $30 a month. And Donna got in. And of that grouping, last minute grouping, everybody jumping in, the winner... drum roll, please.
1: Oh, okay. Sorry. I was wondering what you're waiting for.
2: And it was Tara.
1: Congratulations, Tara.
2: Not
1: me.
2: This Tara.
1: I'm not
2: Tara.
1: Allowed to win tickets.
2: Mm-mm.
1: It was
2: not anymore. Not since the incident.
1: Not since the incident. So Tara, who is a different Tara than me, congratulations. You won two tickets to see Megan Woods in Fresno. We're thankful for everybody that has decided to jump in and become a part of this ministry today. You can do that. You could do be a part of giving hope to somebody here in the Central Valley. But you got to call 877-530-5388.
2: And when you do right now, Unto has issued a $500 matching challenge. 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
1: That's amazing. 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Double your pleasure, double
2: yes.
1: your fun, double mint gum.
2: What I can promise you is giving to Spirit Radio may not freshen your breath.
1: Okay,
2: but
1: that's
2: it will
1: true.
2: Freshen the souls of people all across the Central Valley.
1: And your perspective on your whole day.
2: 100%.
1: That's the beauty of being reminded of God's love, is that it does change your, like, your heart posture
2: yes.
1: towards other people.
2: Yeah, gratitude and giving. It's amazing what it does for you. 877-530-5388. And through your giving right now, it's going twice as far thanks to Unto. Dollar for dollar match. Song one about to start. 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
1: Final day of our fall fundraiser here at Spirit Radio. 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We're Chad and Tara. 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
2: Our friends from Untu have put up a $500 match. When it all said and done, $1,000 could impact Spirit Radio, keeping hope and encouragement on the air for the next 6 months. Would you get involved right now? Your gift going twice as far. So you give a $100 gift, it's like you did two. You do a $250 gift, it's like you did $500. But would you get involved where and how you can? Love that Elaine just got in. Elaine, thank you so much for your $25.
1: Go Elaine. Woo!
2: Doubled. It's like he gave 50. Elaine says she works overnight and wanted to give.
1: Oh.
2: I worked overnight for a while in college. I worked for a package handling company. We moved boxes all night long. And it felt like in those overnight hours that I was invisible. Normal businesses are not set up for the overnight crew. And so hope and encouragement is desperately needed for people like Elaine and for people like me. And so, Elaine, thank you for making that possible. Spirit Radio runs 24/7 thanks to the support of people like Elaine and Amanda and Tara and Serena and others. So right now, for those that need hope, that need peace, that need direction, on this final day of the fall fundraiser, would you get involved with your best gift? It's being matched dollar for dollar over the next few songs, thanks to our friends from Untu. It takes just a couple of minutes to give, on and off the phone in probably under 2 minutes, but your gift going twice as far, and the hope and the encouragement and the life impact, it literally could be felt eternally. People hit the button for the station and they're introduced to Jesus. That is worth it. So it's the last day, the last hours almost of the fall fundraiser. Would you step into other stories of others that need Jesus this morning? Would you band arms with Spirit Radio and Elaine and Amanda and Brenda at 877-530-5388? $475 left on this dollar for dollar match. What part of that can you do right now?
1: 877-530-5388 is the number to call. 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You are needed. Let's go.

0: Spirit Radio. We're Chad and Tara. This is the last, the final, the fifth day of our fall fundraiser. It's been a week. We have heard amazing God stories. We have laughed. I think Chad might have cried at some point.
1: It was just, it's that valley dust that got my eye. Just on the one eye.
0: It has been a day of emotions and God showing up in big ways. You can be a part of what's happening here in the Central Valley by calling 877-530-5388.
1: Here's what's happening. It's the last day. Spirit Radio running behind where we need to be. Just full transparency, we have not hit halfway through the goal yet of like the overall need in the last 4 days. And so we're standing here at what looks like a big uphill battle. But while it feels like it's going to take a miracle, we know that we serve a God of miracles. And sometimes the best thing that you can do is look back at the track record of God to know that you can trust who he is in the future. I thought as a kid that if God came through for me, it was like, check the box. That's your one wish. It just doesn't, you don't get any more. The ceiling of God's mercies hit. But the reality is there is no ceiling. There is no capacity that we can put, like our brains cannot fathom the level of God's goodness. We just can't. And so we're standing here viewing this goal through our perspective of the world, when really what we should be doing is leaning into God's perspective and God's strength. He's got things figured out in ways that we couldn't. And so we're leaning into that. We're trusting into that this morning, that God will make a way where there seems to not be a way. And so we're inviting you to be a part of that way. We would love to have you on board right now. So would Unto. And that's why they put up a $500 dollar for dollar match.
0: Let's go.
1: 877-530-5388. We're online at spirit889.com. And looks like we have another person that just jumped in.
0: Yes, we have Elaine in Fresno came in with a single gift of $25. Elaine, your $25 was immediately turned into $50 thanks to Unto and their $500 matching challenge. That could be you. 877-530-5388 is the number to call right now. Your best gift will be doubled up to $500. If you were waiting for the perfect time, what's better than your money doubled?
1: Sure.
0: You know, it's like, I bought it because it was on sale. Did you need it? No. Except that with this, but it was on sale. You know, we all say that, but yeah. It was on sale. But this is something where it is needed because somebody in the valley sometime in the next 6 months is going to find Spirit Radio and it's going to change their life because of your gift and God's miracles and the power of his holy multiplication.
1: Yes.
0: He can take the little that we have and he can use it to do big things for our good and his glory. 877-530-5388. You can also give online at any time. It's spirit889.com.
1: Yeah, we're in the middle of a $500 challenge from Unto. $475 left on that. Everybody doing their part helps knock this challenge out. Now, we kind of need it to happen sooner than later. There are others that are wanting to get in. So would you step in and kind of be the lead on this? Follow Elaine with her gift of $25. Would you step in and help close the gap on this goal? So the overall financial goal can be met. Two songs to get this done in. That's the deadline on this challenge. Two songs. One of which is starting shortly. So while this song plays, and it's a fairly shorter song from Jeremy Camp, while this song plays, would you step in and say, I'm in? Whether it's all of the $475, whether it's a $10,000 one-time gift, and I realize if that is not for most of us, I totally get that. But if it's for you, would you call? But if you could do a $100 one-time gift, a $10 a month gift, a single gift of $500, don't let what you can't do keep you from taking action right now for the Central Valley and for Spirit Radio. 877-530-5388. 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
1: 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We are in the middle, well, tail end of a $500 dollar-for-dollar match thanks to Untwo. They put up $500 for you to get in where you can, and they're going to match it all the way up to that. So far, Elaine, the only one in. Thank you for being a leader on this, Elaine. But we have one song to go, Tara.
2: One song?
1: One song to go. $475 left on this dollar-for-dollar match. And I'm not seeing anybody on the phone at the moment.
2: And this is our 7 o'clock hour super special Sunrise Club. So I know you're out there. I know you're getting the kids in the car. You're grabbing, want to make sure you have your laptop and your briefcase and whatever it else is, your boots, whatever it is that you bring
1: your
2: to your place.
1: Like it's 1980.
2: That's why I said boots. I pivoted, okay? I haven't seen a briefcase in a long time, but there's people that still use them. But I know mornings can get busy. But can you bring your loaf or your fish and trust God to multiply it? Because we serve a God of miracles and he does big things. We see him do it here at Spirit Radio all the time. So your best gift comes in right now during this last song, and it's matched dollar for dollar by Untwo, up to $500. They've said, we want to challenge everybody. We're going to double your money. Your best gift, your loaf, your fish, God's going to multiply it. 877-530-5388.
1: It's the last day, last hours. We're running behind. We cannot miss this challenge. Would you step into this and take part of it? Whether it's a single gift of $100, whether it's just about half at like, what, $250 or something like that, would you get involved where you can? Would you say yes right now? In fact, two people doing $20 a month would take us up and over this. I think that's how the math works out.
2: Yes, it does.
1: 877-530-5388. No one's on the phone. Wide open for you. $475 left on this dollar-for-dollar match on this last day. You are needed now, and the last song's about to start. Here's the number, because no one's on the phone, at 877-530-5388 or spirit889.com. The last song starts now. You are needed right now. Before

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2: 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I'm a single parent of a 16-year-old who has been fighting my forced religion, he calls it. I listen all the time. It's always on in my car, and this morning he turned it up. Thank you for getting my 16-year-old to engage. Really appreciate it.
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0: Spirit Radio, day 5 of our fall fundraiser. We're Chad and Tara, and we are so thankful that you are here and you are needed. We're right at the end of a $500 match challenge. You can get in right now, 877-530-5388. I just snuck it in there. I know that was the last song, but I feel like somebody was waiting and they needed to like pull over or get to the parking lot at work or the school, and they just needed the extra couple of seconds to call.
1: Sure.
0: 877-530-5388.
1: Robin from Visalia got in with her single gift of $100. Thank you so much.
0: Double. Robin.
1: Now, we're not going to play another song in this challenge.
0: Okay.
1: It's too many songs. Robin said she wanted to help out with the challenge. She wanted to make sure she was in, so she's in. So, Tara, knowing it's the last day of the fall fundraiser, knowing we have this ground to cover, before we play another song, could we put on the clock 60 seconds of grace to help close the gap on the overall financial need, but especially on this challenge, unto put up a $500 dollar-for-dollar match?
0: Okay.
1: And we have fallen short of that by $275. So, one friend doing a dollar a day, up and over.
0: Okay.
1: Two people doing 150, up and over. You doing your best gift and others doing theirs helps get this up and over. So we're going to queue up 60 seconds of grace on the clock. And basically, just full transparency, as long as you start your gift inside that 60 seconds or before the end of it, from this moment to then, you'll count towards this challenge. After that, we're walking away from this challenge.
0: I know that this 7 o'clock hour can do this. And it's every dollar you give is matched. It's doubled by Unto in this $500 match challenge, up to $500. Chad, how much did we need? What's left?
1: $275.
0: Okay. Mm-hmm. So one person giving $30 a month would cover that, right?
1: Yes.
0: Okay. Two people giving $10 a month. Nope, not quite. Three people giving $10 a month.
1: Yep. Take us up and over.
0: Two people giving $20 a month.
1: Yep.
0: Or maybe you can take the whole, what was it again? Three.
1: So I am bad at math.
0: 375?
1: I was saying 275. I meant 375.
0: It's 375. Yeah. Okay.
1: Math is hard, guys.
0: It
1: okay.
0: Is. But you know what? We can count 60 seconds.
1: Uh-huh.
0: At least it's one right after the other.
1: Partly because the clock is in front of us. We can just hit that button.
0: And it counts for us. 877-530-5388. As long as your call gets through during the 60 seconds, you're counted towards this $500 match challenge by Unto. Every dollar you give will be doubled. But we have to hit this goal.
1: Can't miss it.
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1: 60 seconds of grace. I'm going to start it. When it starts, it'll run as long as you're in before the end of it, whether it's spirit889.com or whether it's by calling 877-530-5388. As long as you're in, it counts, but can't miss it. $375 in 60 seconds. All right, Tara. We got to get into this. I'll give the number, the website, and we got to go.
0: What about if I start talking? Remember my animal list that I had where I was naming off the animals in alphabetical order? I stopped on R.
1: Yeah, I don't think that's
0: going to help. I had quail. Now I'm at raccoon. And raccoon is what I was thinking to put on my sticker.
1: And we were doing that because we were trying to drag our feet to like really stretch it out. But we can't. Okay. Every lives are busy this morning.
0: Not even with flaming souls.
1: So, not even. So, would you grab your phone, dial the number? I'm going to hit 60 seconds of grace on the clock. You get in with your best gift, 877-530-5388, or spirit889.com. 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

0: 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A flurry of activity happening on this last and final day. We have an uphill battle to get to the overall financial need for this ministry, but we serve a God of miracles. We're watching the Central Valley come alive this morning and rally around your Spirit Radio. Just to catch you up to where we're at, just was in the middle of a $500 matching challenge from our friends at Unto. And going into that last 60 seconds of grace, needed $375, even though I was saying the wrong number for a really long time. Thank you for your grace, Central Valley. Elaine kicked us off with $25, and Robin got in with $100. Thank you. Melissa in Visalia got in with $100. Thank you so much. An anonymous friend from Hanford jumped in with a single gift of $100.
1: Woo!
0: And that brought us really close. And then Sherry said, well, what if I just covered what was left? What if I just did the $375 all at once? So thank you for doing that. But then Ashley in Fresno says, put me down for $40 a month. So just, full transparency, ladies and gentlemen. Like, this has been crushed. Thank you so much for crushing this challenge.
1: Yes.
0: And helping Spirit Radio get a little bit closer to the overall financial need. Again, running behind. Your participation this morning makes a huge difference. So thank you so much for giving. 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
1: The thing about the Central Valley is that it might be last minute, but we show up. Whether it's a concert, an event, a food drive, or a fundraiser, the Valley shows up. We are a strong community of believers here between Bakersfield and Madera. We are one big family. So it's happening. We serve a God of miracles, and we see it every day. And we got another miracle because we were out of challenge funds, and it's just like God to show up. And Stealth Ministries called and said, we want to issue a $500 challenge.
0: Let's
1: go. So we have another one on the table.
0: I need you to hear this. Please, Central Valley, know this. This is not being conjured up. We're not like just going and...
1: No,
0: like,
1: Unto was all we had this morning.
0: Yeah, we're not telling you one thing and another reality is existed. 100%, we have been out of challenge funds like 9 times during this event. And the Central Valley keeps saying, well, how about a little bit more? How about a little bit more? How about we help you here? So this literally real time, this is popping up this morning from Stealth Ministries. Thank you. So $500 match. Nobody in on this one yet. Thank you to everyone who just got in. So if you're just now listening and you're wondering what's happening, what the excitement's all about, Spirit Radio listener supported. Our fall fundraiser wraps up today. We are running behind where we need to be. 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We got to believe for it right now. 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

0: Spirit Radio has impacted not just my life, but my life through my children who are now going through different stages of life. I have children that are in their 30s, I have children that are in their 20s, and I have children that are still teenagers. Even if my teenagers are at that point where they don't want to hear, you know, they're like, it's not their favorite music. My 25-year-old daughter will share songs with me throughout the day that she's hearing that is speaking to her. I think a lot of the songs have a lot of impact, like a Bible verse. You may hear it 200 times, but for some reason on that 201th time, it speaks differently to you and it speaks to your heart about something that you've been dealing with. And the songs that you hear on Spirit Radio are exactly the same way. I can hear them over and over and over again, but then that one day that I need to hear something encouraging, now it speaks differently to my heart.
1: Thank you for sharing that, Paula. 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It's why it matters. Her kids, maybe not the biggest fan of mom's music, but sitting in the car listening radically changes their life over time. The Bible tells us that train up a child in the way they should go, and when they're old, they won't depart from it. Ashley gave a few minutes ago $40 a month, and she said mom told her to listen to Spirit Radio when she was on an ankle monitor.
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1: Started listening.
2: Such wise words from mom.
1: Yep. Captive audience. She couldn't go anywhere, and so she needed some direction. She needed some hope. Now she's going on being drug free.
2: Praise God.
1: So where you are right now, that's not where you're going. 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Where we are is not our final destination. And together with Ashley and Paula, who's now, I'm just overwhelmed by Ashley's gift. 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

0: Spirit Radio's fall fundraiser. It's happening right now. In fact, it's actually wrapping up today. We're inside the last 12 hours. I think we're actually inside of 10 now. That, not important. The fact is we're almost to the end. Still some ground to cover. Started this event strong. Things have gone here and there. Not the way we thought it was going to go. Not the way it should go from our perspective. But God's showing up. We still have a lot of ground to cover between now and 6 o'clock tonight. And we're just going to invite you to get in where you can right now to help close the gap on the overall financial need for Spirit Radio at 877-530-5388. 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If you're the kind of person that you're like, you know what, I'd like to write a check for all of it, and you're in a position to do that, $49,604 left on the goal. That seems like a big number.
1: I think I left my checkbook at home.
0: It is a big number, and you did. She always does this, especially when we go out to eat. She's like, oh, I forgot my wallet. I'm kidding. Spirit Radio, though, 100% listener funded, and without everybody getting involved, it won't happen. But here's the thing. We serve a God of miracles. So if you're in a position to write a big check, do that today. If you're in a position to write a check to Spirit Radio or to put on a recurring monthly account, $10 a month, a single gift of $100, would you just link arms with others that are doing that today to help close the gap on the overall financial need? And I say need because it is. It's a need. It's how this ministry operates. So would you get involved right now on the heels of a challenge that we were just talking about a few minutes ago?
1: Stealth Ministries said, I want to make a $500 matching challenge to everybody listening today. So we got that started, and we needed you to step in. Every dollar given was going to be doubled up to $500 by Stealth Ministries. Yep. We had Destiny call in from Visalia, give $30 a month.
0: Okay.
1: And she gave on the website. And I don't
0: Thank
1: blame you, Destiny.
0: So
1: it's early. And then Robin from Springville came in with a $100 single gift.
0: Ooh, so close.
1: So close. We were so close. And then right there, right before the end of that last song.
0: Yeah.
1: We had an anonymous mystery caller call in and give $300, which means
0: up and over.
1: Up and over.
0: Let's go.
1: Challenge completed, because we serve a big God and we have a big family here in the Central Valley.
0: Thank you, Stealth Ministries, for putting up that match. Now, I'm going to say this, whether you hear something happen later or not, right in this moment, challenge funds don't exist. There are no more. That was the last one. So if you're in a spot you want to call in and issue a challenge of $500 or more to encourage others to get in where they can and you walk alongside them in generosity, would you do that? A $1,000 gift or so would move the needle in a big way. It would inspire others to get involved where they can while you're doing what you can. And that's the ask here, is equal participation, not equal giving. We can't all do the same. Not expected, but requested that you do something. 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
1: 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This is the fifth and final day of our fall fundraiser. We're so thankful that you are here, friend. How can you step in? How can you be a part of sharing the hope of Jesus here in the Central Valley? Well, I'll tell you. You call 877-530-5388.
2: Yeah, it's the last day. We're looking at the last hours. Not quite down to last minutes, but it's getting close. And what I know about running a race this whole week has been a marathon. What I know about running races is that you got to keep going. You can't stop. It would not be smart to see the finish line and go, close enough, we're done here. I've been told by people that run races and exercise that when they see the finish line, my wife is one of these people.
1: Yeah, I wouldn't know.
2: She ran track in high school. She said that when she saw the finish line, she got this extra boost of energy to run a little bit harder. She didn't think she had enough in the tank, but she saw the finish line and she ran harder towards it. So would you, with us right now, we see the finish line. The event is close to being over, but the goal and the finish line of the funding need is still off in the distance. And your participation right now can help us inch closer and closer to the financial finish line. 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And maybe why you want to give right now, if you're waiting for like a challenge or something like that, there are no more challenge funds. We don't have a dollar-for-dollar match left. There's nothing. So if you want to...
1: Because you rock stars matched them.
2: Right. But if you're in a position where you want to call in and issue one, $500, $1,000, $10,000, that'd be great.
1: Woo-hoo-hoo.
2: But if you are just in a position where you're like, I can't do that, Chad. I just want to give. I just want to make sure this ministry continues. I've got great news for you. If you want to do that right now, your best gift will get you registered for a chance to win two VIP tickets to see Megan Woods October 20th in Fresno. VIP, by the way.
1: Yes. Okay, so can I tell you real quick what that means?
2: Please.
1: Best seats in the house, early access to the merchandise shopping, a tour laminate that's like a keepsake to take home, and entry to a pre-show photo opportunity with Megan Woods, and the early entry, like doors open early.
2: Oh, I'm sorry to say this. We don't have that opportunity anymore. Will you put the
1: analyst
2: to me,
1: please? No, we can't win legally.
2: Okay. All right. So you have a chance when you give now. 877. I'm crying later. 877-530-5388. Your best gift. 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Not why you give, but why you give right now. It's a chance to win something cool. 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

0: 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This ministry, 100% listener supported. If you've checked in at all over the last 34 plus years, almost 35, and you've been encouraged at all by anything, I would say it's worth $10 a month. I obviously, my perspective is a little biased, but
1: a little.
0: I would assume that when you hit the button for this ministry, you just expect it to be there. And that's awesome. It's always been there because somebody else wanted it to be there for you. Now, would you link arms with others that made sure it was there for you so that it would be there for others? Would you plant a flag right now and say, yeah, I want this for the Central Valley. I want my Spirit Radio, my local Christian radio station, to continue sharing the best news with as many people as possible right here in the Central Valley. And the best news is that Jesus loves you right where you're at, has a plan for your life, and that plan means not leaving you where you're at. You don't have to get better before you go see a doctor. Same with Jesus. He recognizes where you're at. He knows why you're there. And he's willingly ready to love you and accept you. And you just have to accept that. And from there, he's got a better destination, a better life in store. Would you say yes to him right now? 877-530-5388. And would you help share that news with the Central Valley at spirit889.com?
1: One thing that I have noticed over the past 5 days is that the Spirit family gives to give. They don't give to get, they give to give.
0: Yeah.
1: They love when there's matching challenges, when their dollars are doubled. They love when they know that what they're doing is going to benefit somebody else outside of themselves.
0: Yeah.
1: But I want to encourage you right now that we see you, we love you, and as a thank you, not, we know you don't give to get something, but just as a thank you right now for this 8 o'clock hour crew, there's Megan Woods tickets. You're going to be entered into a drawing. Any call, any gift, 877-530-5388 gets you entered into a drawing to win two VIP tickets to see Megan Woods. No one has called to get in on this drawing, which means that your odds are pretty good. If you called right now, I mean, you're looking at 100% chance of winning. And since you don't give to get, the more people that call, the lower your odds. However, the more people are reached.
0: Yeah, what a conundrum, right?
1: By the gospel of Jesus in the Central Valley. So it is a win-win. There's a drawing for Megan Woods tickets. This concert is happening Tuesday, October 20th at the Historic Wilson Theater in Fresno.
0: Yeah.
1: VIP means early access, best seats in the house, photo op with Megan, and you get to shop first for her merch. So lots of perks as a thank you. Call 877-530-5388 to get into this drawing before 9 o'clock.
0: Yep, 9 o'clock we'll draw two VIP tickets. So far, Heather is in, first-time supporter of Spirit Radio.
1: Let's go,
0: Thank
1: Heather.
0: You so very much.
1: So many first-time givers this fall. I am blown away by the generosity of our Spirit family here in the Central Valley. Blown away every day.
0: The fact that anybody would crack open their wallet for anyone in a generous way, it's amazing. 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

0: Megan Woods, The Truth on Spirit Radio. You have a chance to see her in concert October 20th. You could pick up tickets at spirit889.com or any call, any gift right now gets you registered for a chance to win VIP tickets to see her in concert on that day. Not only see her, but have a chance to have a picture taken with her. You get some swag, lots of cool stuff happening. VIP tickets, two of them, will be given away in the next 35 minutes. So far, Heather and Courtney are the only ones in that drawing. So great odds for them. I'm not encouraging you to wreck their odds. I'm just saying throw your name. I'm just saying throw your name in the hat.
1: But it's a win-win because you get in on a drawing, and the more people that get in, the lower your odds. That's true. But you're still in on a drawing. But you're also part of sharing the gospel with people from Bakersfield to Madera. Yeah. You are a part of keeping hope on the airwaves so that when people tune into Spirit Radio, it's there for them in the time when they need it most. 877-530-5388.
0: And it being the last day and Spirit Radio running behind where we need to be, if you're in a position to call in a challenge of $1,000 or $500 or wherever you can, would you? And I know this is not for everybody, and so I'm just going to talk to one person for a second, everybody else. This is one of those times that you can eavesdrop. It's totally fine. Just hang with me. But I believe there's one person in the Central Valley right now that could cut a check for $10,000 to Spirit Radio easily. And I'm not saying you have to. I'm just saying someone could. And there's one person listening right now. And if that's you, would you take action right now? 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If that's you, if you can do that $10,000 one-time gift, would you? If everybody else jumped in where they can, now you can do what you can do, that'd make a big difference as well. Everybody playing their part, everybody taking a piece of the puzzle. Equal participation, not equal giving.
1: Oh, I am praise Jesus, in Jesus' name. I'm believing that that is possible and that is going to happen.
0: So now everybody else can listen back in. Sorry. Now you get in where you can.
1: 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Your best gift, wherever you are, your best gift. You know what that is. God knows what that is. And he will multiply it to reach so many people with the hope of Jesus here in the Central Valley. And just as a thank you for coming in and joining the Spirit family, you will be entered into a drawing to win two VIP tickets to Megan Woods between now and 9 a.m. 877-530-5388, because this only happens because you give. Spirit889.com. And that number again is 877-530-5388. You are needed.

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2: This is for the question marks. 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
1: Together is the name of the game here in the Central Valley. 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
2: I do want to say a quick thank you to Lisa. 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
2: 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Thank you for doing that, Lisa. Thanks for jumping in where you can.
1: Oh, Lisa's from my town.
2: Oh, maybe she's your neighbor.
1: Sanger County. Well, I mean, yeah, it's a small town. I mean, she probably is my neighbor.
2: In the way that everyone is your neighbor because of Jesus.

0: off the mark a little bit. It's fall fundraiser. It's the last day. Thank you for getting in. Thank you for giving. Thank you for supporting. Spirit Radio's got an uphill battle today. We are behind where we need to be. We have gone through almost probably 75% of the days, and we are at just about 46.2%. So not quite to where we need to be at this point in the
1: day. Not quite at 50% yet.
0: So everybody doing what they can do. Lisa doing her gift, others doing their best gift. Would you get in where you can right now at 877-530-5388? Lisa, Courtney, and Heather all in a drawing for two VIP tickets to see Megan Woods October 20th. We're going to draw in just about 22 minutes. Someone from this hour is going to win. And I know we said we were out, Tara, but as it turns out, Stealth Ministries stepped back in and said, hey guys, we'd like to go ahead and issue a $500 dollar-for-dollar match.
1: Did.
0: We'd like to do that again.
1: Yeah.
0: We want to inspire the Central Valley to get in. So Stealth Ministries put up another $500 match. It's on now. So not only is your gift going twice as far, but also it's going to be, you're going to go in the chance for a win to in a chance while words are hard. You're going to go in for a chance to win tickets to see Megan Woods. So $500 dollar-for-dollar match. It starts now. Your gift is doubled. You get a chance to win two tickets, VIP style, to see Megan Woods. And you get to help Spirit Radio close the gap on the overall financial need, which, again, running behind. But through God, all things are possible. No one's panicking. But we're linking arms with everyone that can get in right now. So thank you for giving. Nobody on the phone at this moment. So only three in the drawing. Odds are good for them. Not encouraging you to wreck their odds, but I am encouraging you to get involved right now with your best gift.
1: It's like a two-for-one right now because Stealth Ministries called back and said, we want to issue another $500 matching dollar-for-dollar challenge. And anytime between now and 9 o'clock, you're in on that drawing to win two VIP tickets to see Megan Woods in Fresno on October 20th. 877-530-5388 is the number to call, and you can give online at spirit889.com.

0: Well, for me, for one, it helps lift me up, you know, when I'm just going through life and life happens, you know, you can turn it on the dial and it just, you know, gets your focus back on God and just lifts up your spirit. That's what it does for me. And I believe it does that for the community also.
1: Yeah, you hit the button for Spirit Radio. It resets your mind and your focus because you're living life in real time. And if you're like me, you get overwhelmed from time to time with all the stuff, all the bills, all the last minute news, all the stuff you didn't plan for. And you're like, wait a minute, I thought we were in a good season of life. And then this comes out of nowhere and ruins everything. Our plans, we're supposed to make them, but the Bible tells us that God orders our steps. So keep planning life. But as curveballs get thrown, don't be surprised by the chaos. The Bible tells us in this life, and this is out of Jesus's own mouth, in this life, you will have trouble. I don't like that part.
2: But
1: what comes next is fantastic. For I have overcome the world. Take heart, Jesus says. I've conquered all of that. So as we're walking through the mess, let's do this together. Would you share that good news with the Central Valley right now? That's what happens on Spirit Radio. Brian just told you out of his own mouth. When he needs to pick me up, he hits the button for Spirit Radio. Dollar for dollar match happening right now. Thanks to our friends, Stealth Ministries. This is their second one they've done this morning. They jumped in. They're like, hey, we'd love to challenge people. Went swimmingly. I said, you know what? Let's do it again. So would you join them right now? 877-530-5388.
2: God, but God, right? Every time. All right. I'm just seeing this as it's coming in, and it never fails to surprise me, which is funny because I shouldn't be surprised when God shows up through you, but I am every time. We had an anonymous giver in Visalia come in with a $250 web gift. So thank you so much to our mystery friend. Then we had Greg from Clovis. Mm-hmm. Call in with a $200 gift.
1: All right.
2: He said he was just motivated to call this morning. He's been listening for a long time, and his 10-year-old son listens with him and sings along.
1: That's Greg, awesome.
2: Greg, I know that feeling of seeing something that you can turn on any time of the day, and you know you never have to worry about what's going to be said or what's going to be playing, and it is feeding your child's soul. Nothing more precious than that. What a gift. So thank you to our anonymous friend in Visalia and Greg in Clovis. That gets us so close. What is that?
1: $50 away.
2: $50 away. I want to play one more song, see if we can hit this $500 matching challenge from Stealth Ministries in the next 5 minutes. Well, how many? 3 minutes and 38 seconds.
1: One song left, $50. Can we come up with that together, Central Valley? Could you jump in with a $50 one-time gift? Or maybe you want to be an overachiever and you do $10 a month. Set it, forget it. 50 of that doubled, and the rest of it activating hope and encouragement all across the Central Valley. One song, we'll play this. No one on the phone, by the way. If you want to jump in while this is happening, that'd be amazing. 877-530-5388. And by the way, every call, every gift between now and the end of the hour going into a drawing for a chance to win VIP tickets to see Megan Woods. Not just like general admission, but VIP tickets. You'll get in early. You'll get some cool swag. You'll have a story to tell your friends. And not to mention, you're activating hope and encouragement all across the Central Valley. Okay, one song, $50 needed on this dollar for dollar match. What part of that can you do right now? 877-530-5388. On this last day of the fall fundraiser, you are needed right now.

0: Spirit Radio. We're Chad and Tara here on the fifth and final day of our fall fundraiser. It's the second day in October. Uh-huh. That's already exciting, even though it's going to be like 102 degrees next Tuesday. But the other exciting thing is seeing God show up through you here in the Central Valley during this fundraiser. So many people saying, this ministry has done so much, meant so much. I've seen it happen. I want to be a part of that in somebody else's life. You want to be a part of that? Call 877-530-5388.
1: Okay, when you call, when you give, you're going to go into a drawing for a chance to win Megan Woods tickets, VIP, two of them, giving them away in 9 minutes. And so far, a handful of people in, but we're in the middle of wrapping up, hopefully soon, a $500 dollar-for-dollar match thanks to our friends at Stealth Ministries.
0: Yes.
1: So when we last chatted, $50 was all that was needed. An anonymous friend from Visalia jumped in with a single gift of $250 to kick that off. Greg and Clovis jumped in with $200, listens with his son. His son sings, decided to jump in. Thank you. And then Diane jumped in with a single gift of $50.
0: Woo! Celebrate. Oh, yay. You had it ready.
1: But wait, there's more.
0: Oh.
1: Rachel from Visalia jumped in. She actually jumped in yesterday, one-time gift, but decided today to jump in as a monthly supporter at $20 a month.
0: I knew I recognized her name.
1: Thank you so much, Rachel, Diana, and others for getting in right now. Now, here's the thing. 8 minutes away, we're still drawing the tickets. So, yeah, your gift isn't being doubled between now and the end of the hour anymore. Ooh, Andrea just jumped in with a $50 gift. Thank you for making sure.
0: Way to go, Andrea.
1: Thank you for making sure that we're up. Yeah, Andrea,
0: I'm not sure.
1: If it's fancy, people ask, is it Chad or Shad? I'm not that fancy.
0: I'm calling you Shad from now on.
1: Please do, and I will always correct you. 877-530-5388. 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Just our way of saying thank you. They're VIP tickets. So if you're bummed out that you can't get your gift doubled, that's fine. You could issue a challenge to others. 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

0: Tasha Layton with Never. We're Chad and Tara here on Spirit Radio, and the truth is, God has never let us down. Mm-mm. It doesn't always look the way we want it to look. And sometimes that can be hard, the grieving of the what we wanted versus what God has planned for our lives. 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And it's who you are, mistakes, messiness, brokenness, all of it right now. God could never love you more than He loves you this moment. That hope, that promise comes through songs and stories every single day from Bakersfield to Madera because of you. It is the fifth and final day of our fall fundraiser here at Spirit Radio. 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
1: 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That's why you're giving, to share hope with the Central Valley. But why you give right now? Chance to win tickets to see Megan Woods. It's that impactful, and the time is now. So would you get involved? Right now, I'm not seeing anybody on the phone. Totally fine. The number of people in this drawing, 1, 2, 3, 5. 7, 8 people.
0: Eight people
1: in this drawing. So odds are pretty good that, I mean, odds are great for one of them to win.
0: Yes.
1: If you were to jump in right now, odds would be pretty good for you as well. Again, not why you give, but a chance to win VIP tickets, maybe why you give right now. 877-530-5388. 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

0: Spirit Radio. We're Chad and Tara here on the fifth day of our final fundraiser.
1: Of the fall.
0: Not Did ever. I just say final fundraiser?
1: You said final fundraiser. Like it was a threat.
0: I can't.
1: I triggered Tara.
0: I would never.
1: That was dramatic.
0: I would never threaten. No, the final day of our fall fundraiser, because we will have one in spring and then again next fall. The beauty of Spirit Radio is that it's a collective. It is owned by every single person that has ever listened and every single person that's ever given. Because what it does is bigger than the music. It's bigger than those of us that talk mornings, in the afternoons, in the middays. Because this is God's ministry, and we have seen him do great things through it. From Bakersfield to Madera for almost 35 years, Spirit Radio has been a beacon of hope. People scroll through the dial on their radio, and they find this station. And they're reminded that they are loved by the Creator. That happens because of you. You can make a difference by calling 877-530-5388.
1: Okay, couple things in order. Gotta, you know, do some check the boxes. We promised some things. We gotta give some things away. Thanks for helping meet that last challenge, by the way. No more challenge funds exist at this moment. If you want to call one in, that'd be amazing. It'd be needed. 500, 1,000, 10,000, all of it needed. Get in where you can, but also want to say thank you real fast to Kyle in Visalia for jumping in with his $25 a month. Thank
2: you
1: so
2: much.
1: He's included in this drawing that we're about to draw for. We're giving away two tickets to see Megan Woods October 20th in Fresno, VIP tickets. So of all the folks I got in last hour, are we ready for this drawing?
0: Oh.
1: Congratulations to Diana from Porterville.
0: Woo! Congratulations, Diana. We won two tickets, VIP tickets, early entry, photo op with Megan, best seats in the house to the concert October 20th in Fresno at the historic Wilson Theater, Cornerstone Church. We can't wait to see you there.
1: Well, very fitting. She said she loves Spirit Radio and she listens every morning. So thank you for listening, Diana. We really appreciate you. And we appreciate everybody getting in and supporting this ministry, whether it's prayer support, financial support, volunteer support. Thank you for making it happen. Our fall fundraiser is happening today. We are wrapping up at 6 o'clock tonight, one way or the other. Between now and then, it looks like it would take a miracle to hit the goal. But we serve a God of miracles, right? Like,
0: amen.
1: This is not something that is too big for him. Might be too big for our minds to say, well, let's look at the data. Let's look at all the stuff that has happened. I'm not worried about what has happened. God's worried about what will happen. And so we're leaning into that today. So would you join Spirit Radio right now at 877-530-5388? 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Will you claim a section of the Central Valley for Jesus with your gift? When you do, activating hope, activating encouragement, activating lives changed, because God is going to use this ministry. 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So when you get involved right now, you're amplifying that across the Central Valley. Would you link arms with us? 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Would you get in right now? 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
2: 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It's the last day of fall fundraiser. Last hours in sight. Almost can count in the minutes, but not yet.
3: So
2: No, definitely not Tara. Full stop.
3: Math is just not my strong point. I'm not going to do any counting, but I will pray for you.
2: Yes.
3: If you need prayer, you know, you can give and call and tell, let us know your prayer request.
2: We all have our skills. And just for the record, I'm not counting minutes either. But I will say is right now is a great opportunity to get in. Are there challenge funds? Is somebody issued up a challenge? No. If you're in a spot that you would like to do that, that'd be awesome. Right now, there are no matches left. We're clean out.
3: We're out of our matching funds, so, but it's a win-win because if you call in with a challenge, you're doubling your money, and everybody that calls in to match your challenge is doubling their money.
2: Yeah, and if you just get in where you can, you're still activating hope and encouragement in the Central Valley. So there's really no bad time to get in, but a good time is right now. When was a good time to plant a tree? 60 years ago, right? The next time, today. So would you, instead of giving 60 years ago, can't do that.
3: No.
2: No time machine.
3: Nope.
2: Would you give now? 877-530-5388. Trees provide oxygen. 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Breath in the lungs. It's worth investing in. It's worth planting seeds of hope and encouragement with your gift right now.
3: You know, I was wondering where you were going with that, and that ended up being beautifully poetic.
2: I am just as surprised as you are, just for the record.
3: I mean, you really brought that around and wrapped it up with a bow. I am so impressed. 877-530-5388 is the number to give. Like Chad said, the time is now. You might never see or meet the person that will be impacted by your dollar. Yeah,
2: you probably won't.
3: Yes. It's like planting a tree. You might never sit under its shade, but trees are still important. This ministry is important. The hope that it gives is important.
2: Yes.
3: And every dollar you give will be encouraging to somebody else who needs it on the right day at the right time. 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

0: I was a single mom with three kids, two of which were still in diapers. The fear of not knowing what's next, feeling rejected, the feeling of rejection that constantly tries to pull you backwards into feeling unworthy and feeling like you're not even good enough to seek God. And then when you turn on the radio and you hear those songs that reveal the light into those dark spots and they remind you that's not how God sees you. You're always enough for Him.
1: There are no truer words than have ever been spoken, Paula. You are always enough. God loves you. He knit you together in your mother's womb and He planned you. He loved you so much that even with everything you've ever done, everything you're going to do, He still made you anyway. That's a big truth.
2: Mm-hmm.
1: And that's something that we desperately want everybody to believe. Spirit Radio has existed here in the Central Valley for almost 35 years to share the hope of Jesus, the hope of that truth. And it only happens because of you. 100% listener funded, so that people like Paula, on her worst days, can turn on the radio and be reminded that she is enough. We have a lot of fun in here. We joke around. We want this to be an uplifting, encouraging place.
2: Right, but no more of that. None of it.
1: Oh.
2: No more fun.
1: No. But what I'm saying,
2: I misread the room. I'm sorry.
1: Yeah, that's okay. It's all right. Let me finish. But the thing is that we share stories like Paula's and we ask for your stories because it's great for all of us to remember that outside of the laughter, outside of the upbeat songs, there are desperate people that are looking for hope. And we have that, and we shouldn't hide that light under a bushel.
2: No.
1: We're supposed to shine that for the world to see, but sometimes that can be hard, especially if you're... I remember when I was a stay-at-home mom, my world was were three little girls, and then my husband when he came home. I never left my house.
2: Yep.
1: That was hard in those moments, but I could give to Spirit Radio, and I could shine that light of Jesus all throughout the Central Valley and never leave my home. That's the beauty of coming on board as a ministry partner here at Spirit Radio. 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You are expanding the kingdom and sharing the hope of Jesus with your best gift. 877-530-5388. If you've been on the fence and you just weren't sure if you wanted to get involved, there is no time like right now.
2: 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Just about, 37 minutes left in the morning show on this last day of the fall fundraiser. Still some ground to cover between now and the end of the event. But you getting involved right now makes a huge difference. Would you step in right now? Would you help shine the light into some of the darkest places? I love what Paula said. She didn't know where those dark spots in her life were. But the thing about light is it finds the cracks and it shines bright in and is easy to see. So help us shine the light a little brighter in the Central Valley. 877-530-5388. Online at spirit889.com. 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Like, if you wanted to issue a challenge, amazing. But if you want to give in, get in and give right now. 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

0: 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Thanks for considering giving. Know this, 100% listener supported and some ground to cover between now and 6 o'clock tonight. Almost to 50% of the goal right now, which if you're like, wait a minute, they've been going for 4 days and only at this point they're at almost halfway. That's correct. Still some ground to cover. A significant amount between now and six. But I'll tell you, it's been amazing to watch the Central Valley come alive this morning. People like Kyle and Andrea and Greg and Lisa and Courtney and Heather and Robin and Destiny and Sherry and Ashley and Melissa and Robin and Elaine and Donna. And it's everybody's getting in where they can. Many different gifts. $50 one-time gifts. $100 one-time gifts, $30 a month, $40 a month, $500 one-time gifts. It helps catch up really quickly. We talked about this earlier, Tara, how when you're in the crowd of like a football game, there's like 30, 40,000 people there all cheering on one team. The people in the stands have zero control over the outcome of the game. But in this scenario, the family of Spirit Radio, the thousands of friends and family of Spirit Radio, they're the only way the outcome happens, the only control of the outcome. So when you get involved right now, you're helping carry the ball just a little bit further down the field. Right now, we're like the 48-yard line. We'd love to like just cross over to the 50, get a little bit closer to the end zone, spike the ball at the end of the day. But would you help us carry the ball a little bit further? Go Sports Ball. 877-530-5388. You have a chance to help the team win right now.
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0: 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It's day five, the final day of our fall fundraiser. We've seen God move big here this morning, but there are still hours left before the end, and we still need you. 877-530-5388 is the number to call. There hasn't been anybody in a minute, and I know it's because of the time of day. Yeah. I know you're getting to work, you got to sit down, and I get it that you might not be able to make a phone call. So you can text the word GIVE to 877-530-5388. 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
0: 100%. And the promise of the hand-drawn magical animal flaming sword super special sunrise sticker. Yeah. If you give between 6 a.m. and

0: Tara's drawings are worthy of of a Kenmore refrigerator, just right up on the side.
1: Well, and you're
0: maybe
1: only,
0: even Frigidaire. I'm not even sure.
1: You're only going to get this sticker if you gave during the fall fundraiser between 6 and 10. It is hand-drawn, one of a kind.
0: There are going to be a lot of people that were not aware of this that gave that we didn't talk about. They're going to be very surprised when they find it in the mail.
1: When they get the, you know what, though?
0: They're going to have lots of questions.
1: I've decided on a raccoon because raccoon is my spirit animal, right?
0: Okay.
1: Trash panda. they've got the best of intentions,
0: sure.
1: And they're cute, but they're a little bit, you know, you're unsure, yep. And they can ruin some stuff. That's me, like, in a nutshell. So I think I'm going to give him wings. I really think he needs to have a flaming sword. I don't know about you, but I feel like the Super Special Sunrise Club should have flames on the sticker. So I'm still working on it. It's being workshopped, but you will get it if you give. If you've given between 6 and 10 anytime this week, but in the next 20 minutes before the morning show is over and middays takes over, you're getting this sticker. It's worth it. I drew it for you.
0: Yeah, it's going to be great. I cannot wait to see the final result fully, just transparently. But I'm also, speaking of final results, I'm excited about watching what God is going to do through people joining the morning crew and getting the sticker, but also supporting Spirit Radio and seeing where this whole event ends.
1: Oh, that's way better.
0: Yeah. Well, it's all together. It's all in the same. It's all in the same building. There is an uphill battle. Like, we're running behind where we need to be, but we're not panicking because we know God has been faithful to this ministry, and we know that the Central Valley needs a Christian radio station right here for you, by you. So would you grab the phone? Would you dial the number? Would you get in? Maybe you can issue a challenge, $1,000 or more. Your business has been blessed this year, and you're like, I want to do it. I want to inspire others. Maybe you're in a position where things have been so good, you've had enough set aside that you could do a $10,000 one-time gift. I know that's not for everybody, and if you're listening and your car swerved a little bit and you're like, I don't know, I've never even seen that much in my bank account.
1: I'm definitely not responsible enough to have that much saved.
0: Right. So, but don't let what you can't do keep you from getting involved. Knowing it's the last day, knowing the fall fundraiser wraps up at 6 tonight, and knowing that you can make a big difference right now with your gift of $10 a month or a single gift of $100. We're jumping in at that $10,000 level. Everybody has a part to play. Would you jump in right now? Whatever that can be and whatever that will be for you. Last person to get in was Kyle at around 8:57. So a little bit of a gap between then and now. 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

0: CC Winans, worthy of it all on Spirit Radio. I'm Chad, she's Tara, and this is the final day, final hours of Fall Fundraiser. And it's how this ministry operates. Maybe you've been listening and cheering us on, or maybe you're just checking in for the first time this week and you're like, this sounds a little different. 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
1: We've got some people to celebrate. We have Rosetta in Kingsburg. I said that right, right? For three, came in with a $375 single gift. So thank you so much. Rosanna. I said Rosetta. Oh.
0: 877.
1: Diana.
0: 530-5388.
1: It's Diana. I cannot see. To buy Diana in Tulare came in with $20 a month.
0: Yeah.
1: Woo! Diana.
0: Let's go.
1: Let's go.
0: Thank you so much. Thank you for supporting Spirit Radio. 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Some ground to cover between now and 6 o'clock tonight, but here's what's happening. 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
1: Spirit Radio, we're Chad and Tara. This is the fifth day, the final day, the final countdown, if you will, of our fall fundraiser. We've got about 10 minutes left here in the morning show this morning. We've seen God show up so big. If you want to be a part of that, you are needed. 877-530-5388.
2: Just about to cross over 50%. We're very close to that number. And I know that you're like listening. You're like, wait a minute, 4 days. It took 4 days to get to this point. Half. Yeah, that's what happened. And just, I mean, we compared to like what happened last year, the year before and all that. 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It's always kind of like everybody waits till the last second because they want to know they're needed.
1: Yeah. And the last second is always God's perfect timing. Isn't it funny how that works?
2: Let's not encourage. I think early is fine too.
1: For your nerves.
2: Yeah, for my nerves. But you're right. God works in ways, in His way, in His timing, and it's always on time. It's never early. It's never late. It's always on time. And so we're praising God for those that are getting in this morning, and hopefully you join us in the next 9 minutes while we're here. We'd love to say thank you on air. Say thank you to those that are giving, like Diana. And to Larry, thank you. Like Kyle and Visalia, thank you. Like our anonymous friend in Kingsburg, thank you for your gift. Would you get in right now? 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That's the goal. At the end of the day, this ministry exists to share hope with the Valley and not just a generic, like, hope it gets better, but the hope.
1: Real
2: and
1: hope.
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0: 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This is the last moment for the morning show and for the morning show crew. 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You know what I mean? 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

0: We are messengers on Spirit Radio, Tim Spirit and Jill. Final day. And the final day, even the computer wants it to be the final day right now. 8 hours left to go in this event. Thank you so much. So many people enjoy being a part of the finale, right? You want to cheer it on. Like, it reminds me sometimes like a baseball game. Like, I love baseball. Used to play baseball, but I'm good to tune in like 7th, 8th, 9th. That's good. First 6, I can't. So maybe that's you when it comes to this event. Like, you knew what was going on all week. You were praying all week. But now is your time that you've been waiting to get involved. The finale is here. Thank you for doing what you can and doing it right now when you call 877-530-5388.
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1: It feels like, unfortunately, at one point in time or another in your life, we've all run out of gas. You ever had that car that run out of gas and then you have to push it to the gas station? This is the car we're pushing to the gas station, but unfortunately, we're trying to crest the hill. And you know, as soon as you crest the hill, the car's going to go. We don't have to push anymore once you crest the hill. That's kind of the halfway point. That's why we want to get there as quickly as possible. And we're trusting God that things are going to accelerate like crazy. You're not going to want to miss it this afternoon. But you're the one, if you will. We're pushing that vehicle past the halfway point. We are very, very close. And it could happen very soon. But we need your help in the final hours of Fall Fundraiser. Thank you for doing what you can, whatever makes sense to you, whether it's a leadership gift of $1,000 or an entry-level gift of 10 bucks a month, whatever that looks like. 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You can also give it Spirit 88.

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1: So it is Big Finish Friday. We are hours away from the end of our fall fundraiser. 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
1: 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He can make a way. And through people like you, He's made a way for me. I have a great job. I have a great family. God is good, man. God is really good.
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0: Promised Land on Spirit Radio, Tim and Jill, final hours of fall fundraiser, and the Promised Land is in sight, getting ready to pass the halfway mark, a little bit behind where we need to be. We need something special today to finish, and, well, it goes without saying, if you want to get to the finish line, you got to get by the halfway mark, and that is where we've got some anonymous friends that are doing a $1,000 matching challenge, and we're starting to make some progress.
1: Yeah, shout out to our friend Barbara, who just checked in with her $150 gift, which, by the way, Barbara, that gift was just doubled. And so we are making headway here. We started with $1,000 on the table. And thanks to Barbara and Diana, we've got just around $830 left to go. And so maybe you're in a place where you could actually do a $500 gift right now. Not only would that be doubled, but that is going to get us really close to meeting this match, which we want to try to do this as quickly as possible because there are just a matter of hours left to our fall fundraiser, 6 o'clock tonight, and we are done. So if this is the time that you listen, this is truly your last opportunity to give during our fall fundraiser and potentially your last opportunity to give at a moment when you can get your gift doubled. So again, $830 remaining on this match. 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
0: And everybody gives for their own reason. 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

0: Radio. We are here on a Friday, Big Finish Friday. Our fall fundraiser is almost done. 6 o'clock tonight, everything is wrapped up. And going on right now is actually a $1,000 match, an opportunity for your gift up to that amount to be doubled. And truly, this is an important moment because we are not quite halfway to the goal of where we need to be this week. And so it's going to take some friends who can join, who can give larger gifts, who can help us meet this match as quickly as possible. In fact, thanks to friends like Barbara and Diana getting on board, we have $830 left to be met, left to be doubled at 877-530-5388 or spirit889.com.
1: It's everybody doing what they can. And if you've given already, hey, thank you so much. Would you take some time and pray that the need would be met? Would you pray that the right people are listening? And would you pray maybe that there's some bigger donors that are out there? You know, it's going to take something unusual to wrap things up today. You know, it may take that leadership gift of $10,000. And it could even be the steps of faith. I mean, I've been a part of events in the past where we were 25 grand away from finishing and the phones were cold. And somebody called up and said, you know what, I'll do 5 grand if you can get 4 other people to join me. And believe it or not, we did in that event. So you never know how God is going to do things. So I guess all I would say is, if you haven't donated, would you take time and pray and ask how God would want you to get involved? Jill and I don't want to persuade you, or, you know, I don't want you to look left so I can reach into your purse from the right. That's not what this is about. This is about experiencing generosity and the joy of sharing hope with the Central Valley because of a relationship with Jesus. All I'm asking is, would you take some time and pray? Ask God what he would have you do. And whatever that is, call. We've had a friend earlier this week give $1.34. That's all he could give. We had another friend give $5. Awesome. We've also, again, we've had people give thousands of dollars. It makes no difference to us. We just want you to get involved and experience the joy of sharing the hope of Jesus in the Central Valley. Thank you for doing what you can and doing it right now in this $1,000 matching challenge. 877-530-5388. You can also give it spirit889.com.
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0: Zach Williams, Wait For Me. Spirit Radio, Tim and Jill, and man, we are marching right along to the finish line. Right now, though, to get to the finish line in the final hours, we got to cross the halfway mark, and we've got some friends that have put together a $1,000 matching challenge. Jill, how are we doing now?
1: Oh, we're doing great. We are slowly getting there. In fact, shout out to Judy, who was giving $50 a month and decided to increase her monthly gift to $100 a month.
0: Thank you.
1: And so awesome. 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We're going to cross that halfway point and what's left to be raised. And, you know, we want to do this as quickly as possible because there are just hours left in our fall fundraiser. 6 o'clock tonight, we wrap this up, and $230 is left on the table to be doubled at 877-530-5388 or spirit889.com.
0: $230 is left. 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It could be three people. Somebody doing 100, another person doing 100, somebody doing 30. Whatever it is that God has laid on your heart. Really, no gift is too big, no gift is too small. 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

0: Bertina said, when I didn't think I could be okay with my circumstances, a song came on that let me know God was there. Have you ever had one of those moments like you've been in the middle of circumstances and you're thinking, I don't know how I could ever be okay with this. I don't know how there could be good from this or how there could be hope from this. 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He is still on the throne. 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
1: It all began at a $1,000 match. We're down to just $230 left to be raised. 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

0: Tasha Layton, how far, of course, talking about how far God's love would go. And we're talking, though, about how far we are, maybe from finishing this $1,000 matching challenge. Now, here's where we're at. We're down to the final song of the hour, so we got to get it done on this song. So we have $250 left to be raised. $250 left to be raised. This wraps up the $1,000 challenge, but we've got to get it done during this next song. And because Marina's not very nice, she picked a shorty. It's all of 2 minutes and 37 seconds. So a sense of urgency is high. It would be great if you would get on the phones right now so we can wrap this up.
1: I mean, we don't want you to miss this. $250 is all that remains left on the table to be doubled. We started with $1,000, but then thanks to friends like Judy and Barbara, each checking in with their best gift, quickly that total went down from $1,000 to now only about $250 left to be doubled. And if you're in a place where you hear that number and you're like, well, that doesn't stress me out at all. $250, I can do that no problem. Would you call and make that gift? It'll be doubled, and it is going towards helping to meet the need. 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

0: I've always been blown away by the Apostle Paul. Like, you read all these stories of how you're supposed to live a joy-filled life, and then you realize this guy's in prison. Like, how in the world is he able to do this? And then you realize that he's unlocked the secret that just because your day has troubles and it's going difficult, that doesn't mean that your joy is gone. It's the incredible thing about a relationship with Jesus. Because of that relationship, you have hope, you have peace, and you have joy. And it is that attribute of God that makes no sense. And sometimes I wonder if we go through stuff like that because other people are watching us going, man, that is brutal. Like, how in the world are they holding it together? And sometimes it gives you that opportunity to say, well, no, I don't enjoy it. No, it's not easy. But I've got Jesus, so I've got hope. You know, that's what you share with the Central Valley. You've experienced that where you're having a day and it's just incredible. You turn on the station and there is the right song at the right time. Those moments happen because of you. And that's why we encourage you to get involved during Fall Fundraiser. We've all been there in gym class where they pick the teams and you were the last one, or you just had to go sit on the bench because there wasn't room for you. No bench during the Fall Fundraiser. The only reason why you're on a bench is if you choose to be on a bench. You can get involved with whatever that looks like, whether you're a prayer partner or whether you want to get involved with a leadership gift of $10,000 or an entry-level gift of 10 bucks a month, or you know what would be really good right now? A gift of $250 would be really helpful.
1: Yeah, $250 is the amount left on the table to be met in a $1,000 match that has been going on here in truly the final hours of our fall fundraiser. We wrap this thing up at 6 o'clock tonight, and so we only have one song left on this challenge. That's it. One more song left, and then we either use it or lose it kind of thing. So $250, and we're wondering if you'd be the hero. If $250 doesn't sound like an amount that scares you too much, and you think, actually, no, I even have about that much that I'm looking to find a place to invest it, would you consider doing that for Spirit Radio? 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But then also that gift right now is going that much further. Again, there's only one song left on this match. 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
2: That's right. We pushed the car out of gas over the hill, and now we are moving down the hill, and you know how that gets going. It's going quickly. So we are excited to see what God is going to do over the next 7 hours. You don't want to miss it. If you've been waiting for that moment to do a major leadership gift, now's your time. You're needed. Boy, a $10,000 gift would be incredibly helpful. We understand that's not for everybody, but if you could do that, that would be fantastic. Look into our ag community. You've been so faithful over the years. This would be amazing. On top of that, we've had so many friends recently that have given for the very first time. So thank you for stepping out in faith and for trusting God, whatever that looks like. 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Yeah, you heard me right. Under 7 hours left. You've been waiting to be a part of the fantastic finish on Friday. 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

0: just for these moments, we're going to take two of the big topics of discussion, if you're okay, and just set them to the side. We're not going to talk about politics. And just for this moment, we're going to put faith, religion to the side just for a moment and talk about what is the things that everybody agrees is good. Like, what are those things that are good? Like a wet burrito or carne asada taco. I like that. That's good, right? Good food, laughter with friends. How about laundry day when you find money in a pocket? That's a good day right there. Being a grandchildren, I can tell you as a grandfather, that's the win. You know what the other thing I believe that most other people think is a good thing is Spirit Radio. Because when they turn on Spirit Radio, it is the music that you love. It's the conversation that encourages your heart. It puts a smile on your face. You start your day with Chad and Tara. And it's so important to start your day that way. And that is the goodness that you share with the Central Valley when you get involved. It's our fall fundraiser. It's the final hours and you are needed. The great news is we are past the halfway point, but it's going to take something special. We've seen God do it before, and well, maybe he's going to use you this afternoon to do it again.
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1: You know, as humans, our need to be in control or to have independence, I think it shows itself pretty early on, like way before adulthood. For example, a dad was recently having a short conversation with his son right before bed. His son is 3 years old. And his dad's talking to him and he said, "Hey, buddy, don't have any more water. I don't want you to have an accident, right, while you're sleeping." And his three-year-old looks at him and he says, "That's not actually any of your business." And I think 3 years old, the independence in this child is like, oh, if that is not a sign of things to come. And I just think about how as humans, you know, we all have that in us, this need to be in control, this need to be independent. And what we have to learn over time is that we are ultimately not in control. And, oh, thank the Lord, He is the one who should be in control, who we can trust, who is the controller of all things and wants to have us experience independence, but yet also wants us to lean on Him. You know, and those are things we do have to learn as we grow older, and there are realities we face. 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

0: If you grew up as a performer or you tried to earn other people's affection, that is one of those messages that is tough to receive, that you could not be loved by God any more than you are right now. I'm Tim on Spirit, along with Jill, 6.5 hours left to go in fall fundraiser. And those are the messages of hope that you're a part of when you get involved. Yeah, you get to share that message in the music of Spirit Radio by calling 877-530-5388.
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1: You've prayed throughout this event for God to meet the need. And, you know, it's exciting. We've had a few people step up that have been listening for a very long time and got to the point where they felt like God was kind of just tapping them on the shoulder and just saying, you know what, this is your time. And it's exciting because I can think back to the first time that we donated. And financially, I'll be honest with you, it was a little scary. We didn't have a lot of margin in our budget, but we decided to step out in faith as a couple. And you know what, God, we didn't go crazy or anything, you know, and didn't have a tight budget and decide to give $100 a month. You know, we started out kind of entry level, $10 a month, and God was faithful to supply. And again, you start to listen to the station differently. You begin to hear the conversations about Jesus and you're like, wow, I wouldn't have thought about bringing it up quite that way. That's a great pointer. Wow, that was exactly what I needed to hear today. And then you hear stories of life change and you begin to realize, wow, I played a part in that. I got involved and a person came to Jesus this past year because they listened to Spirit Radio and God used my money to do that. How amazing is that? That's why we encourage you to step out and get involved and experience the joy of generosity. And on top of that, now's a great time because your gifts are being matched by our friends at Pipeline Church. $500 could be matched. 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
2: In Psalm 34, it says this, "Taste and see that the Lord is good." You know what? You don't know He's good unless you try it out. And, you know, that's the incredible thing about our relationship with Him. That's the incredible thing about an event like this. Taste and see that the Lord is good. He says He's going to provide for your needs. He's been tapping you on the shoulder for 5 days now and has been saying, you know what? This is going to be the year. You really should do something this year. You won't regret it. You know I've taken care of you all of these years, and I'm going to provide this as well. You know, I just want to encourage you, step out in faith, whatever that looks like. I would say the same thing if it's donating to a church or another nonprofit that God has laid on your heart. I would encourage you to step out and taste and see that the Lord is good. What a blessing it is to bless other people and then to unexpectedly see the Lord provide. I've had some incredible stories over the years of even young people. You know, they were like, oh, I was going to go out and buy myself a new watch, and I really felt like God wanted me to be a part of this event, and they gave the money that they were going to use for the watch, and a birthday was coming up, and unbeknownst to them, their grandparents had bought them a new watch. You can't make stuff like that up. That is what obedience looks like. That is what a step of faith looks like, and that's all we encourage you to do during this event.

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0: Spirit Radio, thank you for listening and being here this week during our fall fundraiser. We are quickly wrapping this up. The end is in sight. We wrap this up at around 6 tonight. And going on right now, thanks to our friends at Pipeline Church, is a $500 match. 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And so if you've been weighing whether or not to get involved, well, I just invite you to give your best gift right now. It is doubled up to that $500 amount. 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We have crossed the halfway mark, which is something we're really celebrating. 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

0: We all have things in our vehicle that we consider to be necessities. I'm Tim on Spirit along with Jill. It's Fall Fundraiser, and you know where they're at. You've got the Kleenex, you've got napkins, we've got the plastic cutlery. Hopefully you have a spare tire, that's important. The other thing for me that is a necessity, and frankly it drives me crazy when my battery gets replaced, is the radio. Like if I don't have, I hate silence. I loathe silence. I am that person that will put a device on for noise. The TV's on in the background, the fan's on at night. I think you get the idea. Well, maybe you understand as well. When you're in that vehicle, you like to hear something. And better than noise is the hope of Spirit Radio. And we've had some friends talk about a 45-minute commute to work and home and how vital Spirit Radio is to start the day, and then the encouragement to help them unplug on the way home. You've been there. You know how important it is, and you can be personally responsible for making sure that Spirit Radio continues moving forward. It's Fall Fundraiser, and we're down to the final minutes of a $500 matching challenge, and we're not there yet. 877-530-5388.
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0: what life was like before Christ coming to the earth. I mean, you had an impossible set of laws and rules that nobody could keep. I'm Tim on Spirit, along with Jill. And then Christ came and changed everything. And even in the hardest of moments in life, even when you prayed for healing for your loved one and God decided divine, you know, eternal healing was going to be where it was at, not here on earth. You know what? You have a hope. We now have hope because of Jesus. And that is the hope that is shared in the Central Valley. And I look back over 35 years. I mean, look back. There's been a lot of craziness in 35 years. And you know what? God is still on the throne and everything is still okay. And he is taking care of the needs of Spirit Radio consistently. What is interesting is every one of these events is different. About the time you think you have it figured out, my friend, you don't. I do know this much. We are 6 hours away from being done and we're not yet fully funded. How will God show up? Who will he use? These are the things we don't know. I guess to make it personal, the one question is have you prayed and asked how God could use you? Hey, if you're our prayer partner for the next 6 hours, we appreciate it. God bless you. If you are going to step out in faith for the very first time, that would be amazing. And maybe you've been waiting. You've known you were going to do a very special leadership gift that maybe nobody else could do. And you've been waiting for the perfect time. Well, whatever works for you. I can tell you this, we're not fully funded and we sure could use your help. 877-530-5388.
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1: Can I tell you some things that I learned from almost running a marathon? This is Spirit Radio. It is our fall fundraiser. Hours left, actually, in our fall fundraiser. Earlier this year, I was supposed to run my very first full marathon ever. Very intimidated, but I was committed and learned a lot about what training looks like and what taking care of your body looks like, what running on a random Tuesday when you don't feel like it looks like. And I was almost fully trained before I got injured.
2: Aww.
1: And that injury meant no race for me. Aww. And there was a lot of grief in working really hard for something that I didn't get the full payoff of. I had put a lot of hours into training and it all just felt taken away. And I realized that I was getting very tempted to believe the lie that said the only reason it's worth it to put all this work in is to get to race day. And as I worked through that a little bit, I thought, actually, no, that's not true. I think the real win is putting in little yeses every day, pursuing the thing you did commit to, and showing up. And so even though I do feel like there is some unfinished business there, I think sometimes we can feel like, well, that little progress we made doesn't matter because I didn't actually accomplish the thing I set out to. When really, your small yes that you do every day, that is a bigger win than you realize. So I just want to encourage you with that today. And also I want to remind you that as you listen to Spirit Radio, you are a part of a community who is living life next to you. It's those small wins we celebrate. It's that little bit of progress you put in every day. And maybe the story doesn't end like you thought, but it still matters that you're here. It still matters that you show up. So thank you for being here. And thank you for your gift of support that allows us to do what we do at 877-530-5388. 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
1: Leanna Crawford, Honest Spirit Radio, Tim and Jill. This is Fall Fundraiser, final hours of the event. And it is incredible how God uses Spirit Radio in your life. It's amazing how many people have shared that the right song comes on at the right time. Heather goes on to say it's truly life-giving. Wow. I can be having a rough day or a week or a year. It's just been rough and the right song comes on and it's like God reminding me, I see you. I'm in control and it's going to be okay. Boy, sometimes you just need those reminders and it really is amazing how God can speak to you. And I know this is probably a surprise to you. I'm okay talking, but I'm not the best listener. And it's not just with my wife or my kids or my grandkids. It's with God. Sometimes you have to be quiet to listen. And the ironic thing is sometimes what it takes for me to be quiet is the music of Spirit Radio. Shockingly, then I'll actually shut my yapper and listen. And then in those 3 minutes, God speaks and does something profound. You've experienced those moments where it's like God speaking audibly through that song. And those are the moments you share with others in the Central Valley when you get involved right now. 877-530-5388.
2: Yeah, we do have just hours left in our fall fundraiser. And, you know, maybe you started listening and you either forgot that was going on this week. Maybe you didn't realize it. And this could be your moment. In fact, maybe you have never given to Spirit Radio before. You know, and there's no guilt in that. We have so many friends that we know listen and need the encouragement, haven't been in a place to support, and that's okay. But we also know that sometimes circumstances change, and maybe at one point you were in a position where you needed to be able to just come and listen and not be on the support team yet. 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
0: Do you ever feel like you need to just take a deep breath? I think that sometimes there's moments, maybe even as you listen to Spirit Radio, where that kind of hits you. I actually was overhearing a friend having a conversation with her son. He's in middle school and has a bit of anxiety these days. And she wanted to just encourage her son. He was calling from school and I think just trying to decide, you know, is this a day where we need to call it and I'll come pick you up, or can you get through it? And as she was talking to her son, she said, hey, why don't we just do some deep breaths for a second? And so together, she just, okay, let's just breathe in and out. And I heard her do this and I started doing it. And I thought, I didn't even know, but I also needed to take that deep breath. And maybe you've been in a spot in life where you're like, oh, yeah, you know what? I didn't even know how overwhelmed I was. I hope that when you come to Spirit Radio, you feel like it just gives you permission to take a deep breath, that the songs, the encouragement that you hear are exactly what you need to hear when you need to hear it. And this week during our fall fundraiser, which is almost done, by the way, our invitation to you has been to join the giving team, to be a part of what God is doing here so that we can continue to share encouragement. We continue to provide opportunities where you can take a deep breath and be reminded that God loves you and he's with you. You can slow down as you need to. And so wondering if you just would give your best gift. Maybe you give monthly and could increase your gift. Maybe you've never given before. Now's your time to step up and be a part of the giving team today. 877-530-5388 or spirit889.com.
2: You know, if there's ever a time in your life when you need a deep breath, sometimes it's lunchtime. 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Somebody rubbed you the wrong way. Maybe a customer wasn't very kind. And you just needed that moment and you turned on Spirit Radio. And as Jill said, it gives you permission to take that deep breath. Whew, it's going to be okay. And God reminds you in the music that it's going to be all right. 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

0: Jamie McDonald, desperate, and you've been in those moments where, my goodness, you're at the end of your rope, you're out of gas, you've had enough, and then you turn on Spirit Radio and God reminds you that He is there for you. He's got you through it before, and He's going to get you through it again. Those moments are possible because of friends like you that get involved during Fall Fundraiser, and now's the perfect time to do it because we are in the final hours of this event.
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0: And you say, yeah, but you can't use my gift. 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

0: Big Finish Friday, as I like to call it. 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
1: And if you're like me and there's been moments in your life where you've left too much money in a savings account and then you look and you see your interest is like 27 cents for the month and you're like, how is that possible? 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

0: when you say it's impossible. With man, it is. But with me, it's all possible. And, you know, we stare at a pretty big goal that needs to be reached. And we've got some work to do. And I'm not going to lie, humanly speaking, it's a bit of a reach. But we know with God, all things are possible. And you look back over almost 35 years of ministry, we do two of these events a year. Well, you can do the math. That's close to 70 events. And God has been faithful from the 90s all the way up to 2026. And each of these events look different. And it's an interesting journey to walk because about the time you think you got it figured out, you don't. And the event is a little bit different for whatever reason. And so we come to God today knowing that He is the God of possible, asking Him to use us to encourage you and asking Him to, well, encourage you maybe to get involved with your best gift right now. An entry-level gift is really important. We've got a $500 challenge from Pipeline Church. That would be amazing. $10 monthly gift, $50 single gift, whatever that would look like, that would be incredible. And then we're going to need some leadership gifts like Pipeline Church doing this $500 challenge. Maybe you've been sitting on a $5,000 challenge or a $10,000 challenge, and you want to double that to get us sprinting towards the finish line. You're needed right now. Whatever that looks like, would you take 90 seconds and get involved? 877-530-5388.
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1: Tim and Jill, this is Fall Fundraiser, and we just heard from Katie Nicole and the God of Possible. And I was just reminded of, you know, in Scripture where Jesus is talking, and they were like, well, you're right.

0: being remarried and having a blended family, it's extremely challenging to navigate. So having a radio station that I know that in those moments when I just need a word of encouragement, just the songs that seem to be randomly playing, it's my go-to after my time with God in the Bible. It's those moments when I get in the car and I don't realize I need somebody speaking life into me and encouragement into me. So the impact has been like more blessings than I can count.
1: The impact has been more blessings than I can count. How cool is that? 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You know, we understand that we are one of many places you can go to grow in your faith. And really, that's how it should be. We don't want to be the only place. We want to be one of the many in your life. But maybe we've been one of the first places. You know, I have some dear friends in my life who love Jesus deeply, but have been so hurt by their church experience and people who say they love Jesus, but their actions really don't reflect it, that they've really had to wrestle with the reality that, you know, there is going to be hurt in places there just shouldn't be. And there is an opportunity where you can come to Spirit Radio and you can find hope. You can find opportunities to grow in your faith. And if this is one of the starting points, you know, we love that you're here. If this is one of the many places, we love that you're here. And so our invitation here on the Big Finish Friday of our fall fundraiser, we are hours away from this wrapping up. 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
1: Hey, big thank you to Marianne. Marianne, doing two things at once, doing a single gift of $100, then also doing a $20 monthly gift. Some people enjoy doing that that way, and that is fantastic. Thank you so much. And so that puts us in good position, Jill, for the final song in the $500 matching challenge.
2: That's right. Thanks to our friends at Pipeline Church for issuing this, which we have really been grateful for some momentum happening here with hours left of our fall fundraiser. So thanks to Marianne for that gift, which brought the need down to $160 left on this match. But then we just had an anonymous friend check in with their $100 gift, which means we only have $60 left here on this match. $60 remains on the table to be doubled. And so you're listening right now. Could you be the hero that takes this final $60 to be matched? Maybe you want to round up and just do 100. Just take care of it right now. 877-530-5388. We only do have one song left in this match. So this is wrapping up in just moments. Could you give that $60 gift? 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

0: Place in this world, Michael W. Smith, and for King and Country Spirit Radio, I'm Tim, joined by Jill. This is the final hours of Fall Fundraiser, and we have been wrapping up a $500 matching challenge from our friends at Pipeline Church.
1: Yeah, $500 challenge that we were literally one kind of hero away from meeting, $60 left. 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
0: Woo-hoo!
1: So thank you so much for just taking that next step forward with us here at Spirit Radio and helping us get closer to where we need to be by 6 o'clock tonight when things are fully wrapped up. And now just hoping to kind of see that momentum continue because we are not yet fully funded. 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
0: Yep, all the challenge money is exhausted. 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And pray that you experience that peace and comfort as you do that. 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Also, another friend that gave during the challenge said, first-time giver, long-time listener. 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
1: Do you ever feel a little too close to the version of who you were in high school that felt very just like you didn't want to listen to your parents? There was that like rebellious phase, even as an adult. Maybe that still kicks in a little bit. Spirit Radio, fall fundraiser, almost done, by the way. We just have hours left. I felt that kick in a little bit when I recently hopped into the world of the smartwatch. I had been hesitant. And then I got one, and for the most part, I've enjoyed all these features, except my watch tells me, hey, it's time to stand up. Maybe you should go for a little walk. And I read that, and I'm like, hey, don't tell me what to do. And then if I start moving around and it says, wow, good job, you're almost there. I don't know why, but I feel annoyed. I'm an adult, and I still feel like, hey, don't tell me what to do. And maybe you feel that, you know, you're well into your adult years, but you still feel that edge that says, nah, I don't want to listen to you. And I think over time, you know, we do start to soften a little. We lose that a little bit because we grow and we learn. And I think that's true when we grow in our faith. You know, there's a lot we've got to learn as we start out and take our first steps in building a relationship with God. And there's things that we're going to continue to need to learn. And it's why I'm glad we've got Spirit Radio. I'm glad you can listen and you can hear music that actually encourages growth in your faith walk, wherever that walk is, whether it's those first few steps or you're well into that journey. We're here to encourage you along the way. And that's what your support makes possible. 877-530-5388 or spirit889.com.
2: You know, truly, it is one of the most difficult things about being a parent. You have to remember that you are the adult, even in those moments when you don't want to be the adult. I don't want to, so I don't want to. And, you know, so thankful that we have Spirit Radio here to encourage all of us, because we all go through those moments and we're into the final hours of the event. You're laughing along with us because you can relate. You've been there. We've all wanted to just, well, maybe it's just me, throw myself on the ground and be the child in the room. But you know what? We're not anymore. And God can help you rise to the occasion and be the adult in the room. 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And this is your opportunity to get involved. We're into the final hours. You are needed right now. We have not met the need right yet. And on top of that, we're out of challenge money. It has all been exhausted. 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I love

0: Bertina tells us, when I didn't think it could be okay with my circumstances, a song came on that let me know God was there. Think about the number of times. Could be in the middle of the night, the kids have woken up, or the dog has woke you up, and now you can't go back to sleep, and so you turn on Spirit Radio, and God is there to remind you, it's okay, you're going to fall back asleep eventually, I've got you. 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
1: 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And you need them on both versions of each day. But I was talking to a friend recently who has been going through some tough things, and she said, I find myself listening to the radio and going, all right, I think I just need one of those right song at the right times today. I think that's what I need. And she is listening with more intention, listening with more attention. And I just think that that's what is so important about being able to provide this encouragement 24/7, because you never know when it's going to be in the middle of the night, when it's going to be on a random afternoon, when it's going to be over a weekend versus a weekday. You just don't know. And I love that we're here 24/7 for any of those moments, but truly the only way Spirit Radio has been able to do this for almost 35 years is because friends like you have seen value in Christian music, in Christian radio, and specifically Spirit Radio, as God is working and encouraging you through the songs. And so I just hope that maybe today you would even consider, just say a prayer and say, okay, God, is there any sort of amount or decision I should make in partnering with Spirit Radio? 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What would be helpful? We'd love to talk that out. 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
1: Well, with just hours left of our fall fundraiser, inviting you to take part in what God is doing here at Spirit Radio. You know, maybe the reason that you listen is kind of like Adriana. She said, either being sad or mad, just the one song that I hear as I listen, it can change my mood. It makes me worship right wherever I am. It gives me those opportunities. And maybe you find that when you listen to Spirit Radio at your home, it changes the atmosphere there. Or when you listen in your car or at work, it changes the atmosphere. You know, and that's not anything super crazy or weird. That's just simply God and the reminders of his love and hope and all those good things. Like, that's what it does, is it changes moods. It changes atmospheres. That's what it's all about. And as we are coming to the close of our fall fundraiser, we're really looking for some momentum starters. Maybe you could give for the first time. Maybe you've never given to Spirit Radio before. Now's your time. Just whatever that amount is, would you give if you've never given before? Maybe you could do $20 a month, or maybe you're in a place where you could give a leadership-sized gift and issue a challenge. We've got no more the rest of the day, and so maybe you want to say, hey, I'll be willing to match up to $5,000, or maybe it's $15,000, right? We've seen some friends who can do those larger amounts, but helping to kind of keep the momentum going here in the final hours of our fall fundraiser, 877-530-5388 or spirit889.com.
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2: 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And this morning, he turned it up. 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
1: Ooh,
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1: So imagine Spirit Radio having like a bus. Maybe it's a party bus, right? Because we have a lot of fun here. And on this bus, there are three empty seats that we're hoping to fill. Three empty seats. Now, the first empty seat is for a friend who's never given to Spirit Radio before and can do a gift of any amount, whatever that is. That's the first seat. The second seat on the party bus here at Spirit Radio is for a friend who can do $20 a month. And then the third empty seat on this bus is for a friend who can do a leadership-sized gift. Maybe that's $1,000. Maybe that's $5,000. You can decide that amount if you feel like you're the person to sit in that seat, but just a leadership-sized gift. So we've got three empty seats on the bus. We're looking for a friend to give for the very first time, a friend to do $20 a month, and then a friend who can do a leadership-sized gift. You probably know which seat is yours as you're hearing those options, which one you could fill. 877-530-5388. We are on the last leg of the fall fundraiser. This thing wraps up at 6 o'clock tonight. You can also give at spirit889.com.
0: And the one thing we've come to understand, and you do as well, what is a lot to one person could be a little to somebody else, right? It's all perspective. It's all what makes sense to you. So I just want to put this out there. I mean, I know we have a lot of friends in the ag community that have been incredibly generous over the years, and maybe you find yourself in a situation where you really are looking to do something substantial. I mean, we'd love to talk with you, and maybe you go, hey, I want you to finish today, and I'll take half of it. I'll match everything else going down the stretch to get us there. Whatever that is, we'd love to speak with you. 877-530-5388. Looking for you, our friend given for the very first time. A friend at $20 a month, and then a friend setting up a challenge, whatever that looks like. 877-530-5388. Or you can also give at spirit889.com.

0: You know, generosity is such an interesting thing because it can be hard to be generous sometimes. You know, I've experienced the ups and downs of when generosity feels really easy. And oftentimes it's because I feel like, oh, I have an abundance of something, whether it's time or resources, finances, but it's easy to give out of abundance. It's so much harder to be generous when I don't feel like I'm working with abundance. And I think you probably understand that too, because I also know that when we are the recipients of generosity, we're changed. Like, if you have ever had a moment where you have been surprised by somebody's generosity towards you, that sticks with you. You don't just kind of accept that moment of generosity and then forget it. I have a feeling I could even tell stories that maybe make you think of stories, right? Like, generosity is this beautiful thing that we're changed by when we receive it. It's a beautiful thing that we're changed when we're generous. We're the ones who are able to offer it. And that's truly what this week has been all about at Spirit Radio. It's our fall fundraiser. 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You know, it's celebrating your generosity and honoring the fact that you have a lot of options right now of where you could pour your resources. 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And so right now, we are looking for three friends to check in with, kind of filling certain seats on the Spirit Radio bus, we're going to call it. Three empty seats. 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
1: There is nothing quite like homecoming with the Bulldogs at Fresno State. 40,000 people in the stands cheering on the Bulldogs. And you know what I'm saying? 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You're screaming to the point, you're hoarse, hoping the other team can hear to call plays. They jump off sides, and you celebrate because you caused that. You were the 12th man, and you made a difference. 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It's not the people on the field that are in control. It's not the Spirit Radio staff. It's you. You in the stands, if you will, are the ones that are in control. You're the one that determines if we win the game by you getting involved during Fall Fundraiser. And let me tell you what, my friend, you're needed right now. We're not fully funded yet. It's going to take something special in these final hours, but we've seen God do it before. We know he can do it again. The question is, what part will he have you do?
2: 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So right now we've got three empty seats we're looking to fill. 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Just if it's your first time, that's the seat you get to fill. We're looking for a friend who can fill the monthly seat, giving $20 a month, or maybe it's a different amount, but an empty seat for a friend right now who can join our monthly giving team. And then that third empty seat is for a friend who can do a leadership-sized gift. Maybe you can issue a challenge. Maybe it's $1,000, $5,000, $10,000. It is going to take some of those larger gifts to get us where we need to be by the end of the fall fundraiser, which is just hours away. We're on the last leg of this event. And so three empty seats, looking for you to fill one of them. Again, whether that's giving for the very first time ever, taking that seat, or maybe it's the monthly giving seat, or a leadership-sized gift, would you call and give at 877-530-5388 or spirit889.com?
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0: 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She said, I've always felt like God speaks to me through music, and the right song comes on and gives me confirmation that God hears my prayers. How cool is that? That you could listen to a song and the kind of thing that God is encouraging you with as you listen to that song is that he's listening to you. He hears your prayers. He's not surprised by any of the situations that you are facing, any of the circumstances you are in. 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He hears your prayers. 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

0: Spirit Radio's fall fundraiser happening right now. I'm Chad. She's Tara. She's Marina. We're glad you're here. It is, it's time. It's time.
1: It is.
0: It's like the last leg of the race.
1: We're all here together.
0: We're all here.
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0: Nope. 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
2: Got it. 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
0: but here's what we are doing. We are kicking off the last afternoon of fall fundraiser. Full transparency, we are behind where we need to be. 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
2: You may wonder, okay, why does Spirit need me? 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And we're not a part of this big media conglomerate. We were started by two farmers here in the Central Valley. Bob and Judy Peart had said, look, we feel God putting this call in our lives. We know nothing about radio, but we know that if he gave us this calling, we need to answer it. And thank God they did, because 35 years later, countless lives have been changed through the ministry of this station. And it's a privilege that we here in this room and outside in the front office, we get to serve. Our chapter is now, and it's your turn to have a part in this chapter. 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
1: The truth is, we've got about 4 hours left of this fall fundraiser. It is the final day, and we are not quite at the goal. We're just a little bit less than 50%.
0: No, we're over 52% now.
1: A little bit less than 50% from the goal.
0: Oh, right.
2: I don't like when the morning show doesn't get along. So
0: listen, we're all fine. We're all good.
1: But we need you now. And if you've been waiting, wondering, when's the right time? You've been sitting on it because you weren't quite sure. Can I just encourage you, friend? Right now is the right time. Last minute is always God's perfect timing, and you're needed now more than ever. So call 877-530-5388. Let's get this last 4 hours kicked off and do it right. We serve a God of miracles, and he does big things here in the Central Valley through you. 877-530-5388, and you can give at spirit889.com.

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3: 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I'm Marina. Chad and Tara are here too. It's a little different. They brought us, this is usually our nap time.
4: Yes.
3: Chad and Tara, you hear in the mornings from 6 to 10, and I'm usually your midday host from 10 to 2. But we're mixing it up this week for a good reason. It is the fourth and final day of fall fundraiser, fifth day of fall fundraiser. That's fine. Words are hard, but that's all right. You know what is it? Jesus' heart for us. How about that?
5: Praise Him.
3: They were about to make fun of me, and I brought it back around to the Lord. 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We need you. 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The number to call, it's 877-530-5388, or you can give it spirit889.com.
5: It's crazy how God uses us, because you wouldn't think that $20 a month to your favorite radio station is going to have a lasting impact on somebody's eternity. But the last time I was at a concert, I got to meet this grandma who said, I was not a believer, but my grandson started, he would be in my car in the morning because I was taking him to school because my daughter was working. And he started asking for this radio station, Spirit Radio, when he would get in the car. Grandma, turn it on. They have this For the Kids segment in the morning I like to listen to. And she said, and I would turn it on for him and he would get all excited. And she goes, and then I found myself when he'd get out of the car and he'd go to school, not changing the station. She said, because I just noticed that the music made me feel good. And I told my daughter about it, who was also not a believer. And she started listening to it with her son, because one of your biggest worries when you have a young child in your life is the things that go in to their little brains, because they're like sponges. So they both were listening to Spirit Radio, not following Jesus, but listening to this music that was not only pouring good news into their son and grandson, but it started to open their hearts. And like Chad said earlier today, in the darkness, with just a crack, light can shine through. Jesus is the ultimate light. And because of that, the grandma has now come to Jesus.
3: Wow.
5: And she was at this concert and so excited to be there. And that happens because you give. Whether it's a one-time gift of $100 or $5, God's going to take that and multiply that, and He's going to be there in that moment when somebody needs to hear about Jesus. That's what it looks like to link arms here in the Central Valley and come together to further the kingdom of God. And you can be a part of that at 877-530-5388.
4: And when you get involved right now, no challenges, no dollar-for-dollar matches. We're all out of matching funds. If you wanted to call one in and start one of those, we'd greatly appreciate it. 500, 1,000, jump in where you can. But if that's not a spot that you can get in, know this. The rest of this hour, we have two tickets that we're going to give away. And you can get registered for a chance to win these tickets to see Megan Woods October 20th in Fresno. So we're going to give them away to someone at the end of this hour.
5: Yes.
4: Right now, looking real fast. Nobody is in right now. So Marina wants them, Tara wants them. We're going to go anyway. We get to be there.
5: I was going to say, we can't legally, we can't win the ticket.
4: It's literally part of your job. Okay. You'll show up. So, but if you get in right now, there's nobody in the drawing yet. So we're going to draw a name at the end. Any call, any gift gets you in. $20 a month, single gift of $500, it gets you in. But we got to get into this first song of the of this challenge. Not really a challenge, just opportunity to get in. So while Pat Barrett is playing, grab your phone, dial the number, hit send. 877-530-5388 or online at spirit889.com.

0: 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We're just about, 6 o'clock is the deadline tonight. 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
1: It's truly a blessing when we get to bring your favorite spirit artist into town. And one of my favorite things to do when we're in the madness of hosting a concert and we're all running around and there's planning and there's things happening, I love standing in the back of the room at one point and just looking at everybody. And the thing that will make me cry my eyeballs out the most is when I see kids worshiping. And maybe they don't know all the words, maybe they do, but they are just as sensitive to the Holy Spirit as everyone else is. And to see them have joy and to dance and to be happy, I love seeing tons of kids at concerts because that means the foundation of faith is being set. And not just at concerts, but on the way to taking your kids, your grandkids, your nieces or nephews to school, taking them to practice right now. Some of you are gearing up to possibly, you're going to go pick them up from school in just a bit. And, maybe they didn't have the greatest day, but they're going to hear Elevation Rhythm, Goodbye Yesterday, come on. And they're going to start kind of dancing and the sad faces are going to turn into grins and smiles. And the Holy Spirit's just going to fill that car up and you're going to help them end their day the way you helped them start it. And that's such a beautiful thing. This ministry, we don't call it a radio station often. This is a ministry. This ministry has been feeding the lives of young people, the spiritual lives of young people for 35 years. And we want to be able to keep doing that. And the way we keep doing that is with you. 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And right now is definitely the time for you to come on board.
2: 877-530-5388 is the number to call. We are right now looking at Mark and Visalia, who called in with a $120 gift. Thank you, Mark. Wow. Mark, getting that ball rolling for this evening. We're in the last 4 hours of the fifth day of our fall fundraiser. Right now, your best gift, every call gets into a drawing for a pair of tickets to see Megan Woods on October 20th at the historic Wilson Theater in Fresno.
0: And right now, Mark is the only one in that drawing. So if we were to draw right now, pretty good odds for
2: His
0: Mark.
2: Odds are pretty
1: Mark's
2: good.
1: Mark's probably like, please stop.
2: Pretty good. But again, it's a win-win. You get in, the more people that call in to give, the more people are reached with the gospel of Jesus. And the more people have a chance to win a pair of Megan Woods tickets. You don't give to get, but it's our way of saying thank you. Thank you for being part of what Spirit Radio is doing here in the Central Valley. You're needed. 877-530-5388. 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

0: Nation Rhythm with Washed on Spirit Radio. I'm Marina. He's Tara. Nope, he's Chad.
1: Hello.
0: She's Tara. It is the fifth and final day of Fall Fundraiser, and we are looking for a difference maker, and I think it's you. You are the one that needs to call in now. The number is 877-530-5388. You can't call. That's okay. You can text the word GIVE, G-I-V-E, to 877-530-5388.
2: The world is so loud. There are so many things competing for our attention, and most of it is negative. 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I know it happens to me often. Can't turn on the TV or the radio, it seems, without hearing something that's unsettling. But the truth is that underneath all that noise is the calm, still, steady presence of Jesus. And that's what you get when you turn on Spirit Radio. And that's what you give when you give to Spirit Radio. Because somebody else is looking for hope in a world that feels hopeless. And when they come across 88.9 or 100.1 in Bakersfield, their life is changed. Their perspective is different. And you are the catalyst to that. 877-530-5388.
1: Yeah, just a few hours left in the fall fundraiser. Not a lot of time, but some ground to cover between here and the end of the goal. Full transparency. It feels like a miracle is needed. But good news, we serve a God who is a God in the miracle business.
2: Amen.
1: And so we're going to invite you to be a part of it. And to kind of sweeten the deal a little bit, anybody who gives a gift between now and the end of the hour, we're registering you instantly for a chance to win two tickets to see Megan Woods in concert October 20th in Fresno. So your best gift, whether it's $10 a month or a single gift of $120 like our friend Mark from Visalia just did, or you jump in with a $500 gift, it's literally an all swim. Everybody who gets in is in the drawing. And right now, it's just Mark. So the good news is, for Mark, if we were to draw right now, he'd win. So Mark's like, it's the first time I've ever prayed that Spirit Radio wouldn't hit their goal. It's a weird prayer. He
0: Please
1: wants to win those tickets.
0: That.
1: No, that's okay. So Mark is the only one in. We'd love to see you in. We'd love to say thank you for supporting Spirit Radio. When you give now, 22 minutes, and then we're going to draw a name. And whoever wins those tickets is going to get to see Megan Woods in concert. 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
1: 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I can't do it no more. 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I started putting my faith in God. He's blessed me with 7 years of continuous sobriety. I'm reading the Bible now. I continue to seek Him, you know, by donating. 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

0: Spirit Radio. We're Chad, Tara, and Marina, and it is the final few hours of our fall fundraiser 2026. This is the last day. We've been hearing so many great stories, and you can be a part of what's happening here at Spirit Radio by calling 877-530-5388 with your best gift. We have some people to thank right now. We did have Mark call a little bit earlier. Mark called in with a $120 single gift. So thank you, Mark. And then we had an anonymous listener from Derek call in with a $1,000 gift.
1: Woo! Okay.
0: Okay.
1: Love that. I love the variety there. 120 one time, 1,000 one time. Everybody getting in where they can. You doing what you can do. That's how this whole thing happens. That's how it's always happened in the Central Valley for almost 35 years. People like Mark and Dina and Clifford and our anonymous friend from Madera, everybody doing what they can do, linking arms, taking care of a piece of the puzzle, all shapes and sizes. So would you step in right now for the reason you're listening? What you get from Spirit, will you give away? 877-530-5388. And you keep it for yourself, by the way, at spirit889.com. And when you give right now, not only, I mean, your money's not being doubled yet. Somebody wanted to call in a challenge. That'd be awesome. But something else is happening.
2: That's right. Everyone who gives right now until the end of the hour, you are entered in to win two tickets to see Megan Woods on Tuesday, October 20th over at Cornerstone Church in downtown Fresno. It's going to be an amazing night of worship. And you know what? Maybe you're thinking, you know what? I know someone that I can take with me that needs to hear this music, that needs to be encouraged by the message. The only way you get those tickets is if you give. Well, I mean, you get entered in to win the tickets. Yeah. I corrected it. I got it.
1: I'm right there with you.
2: We're there. We're right there. We're connected. We got this.
0: Everybody's fine.
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2: 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I'm Marina. I'm here with Chad and Tara from The Morning Show. And it's been an amazing time so far, but we know that God has even more great things to come for the next, how many hours do we have left? Almost three hours?
3: 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Yep.
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3: Yeah, down to the final hours, almost final minutes. We can start counting those soon. And right now, I mean, big thanks to Mark in Visalia for jumping in with his gift. Our anonymous friend who jumped in with a $1,000 gift. They said they love this ministry. Obviously, they put their money where their mouth is. Thank you so much for investing in it. Now, the reality is not everybody can do that. Not everybody can do $1,000. Not everybody can do a single gift of $120. And I would just encourage you to jump in where you can. For Rick in Dinuba, $40. Thank you so much for your gift.
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3: Those three right now are the only ones in the drawing for tickets to see Megan Woods October 20th in Fresno. 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At 3 o'clock, we're going to draw a name. 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
1: One of the underlining messages we've been hearing this week from listeners who share why they care about this ministry, why it matters to them, has been it's a safe place. And this is a safe place to come in. We're not about rage baiting. We're not about getting you upset. This isn't a place where you're going to find yourself with more anxiety, with more stress, with more anger. This is a place where you're going to hear the truth of Jesus. You're going to hear about God's love. You're going to hear about his grace. You're going to hear, I love what Micah Tyler says imperfectly. God's the perfect one here, not us. We put that expectation on ourselves because we're human. We're not going to be perfect until we get to heaven. But we serve a perfect God who loves us through all of it, through the highs and the lows. And it's wonderful that this ministry can encourage people daily, morning and night, whether they're working overnights or they're picking the kids up from school right now. This message is universal. And for 35 years, it's been making kingdom impact in the Central Valley. And what's cool about giving right now is you're not going to know exactly who's being impacted until we get to heaven. It's going to be so cool to get there and be like, I found this random radio station one day and I was having the worst day of my life and I heard Mercy Me Make It Well. And God brought me comfort in my moment of desperate need. That's going to be beautiful. And those are the moments you will help make happen by giving your best gift today. It's the final day of fall fundraiser, and I can't emphasize it enough. You are needed.
2: And right now, when you call in with your best gift, you're going to be entered into a drawing to win a pair of Megan Woods tickets. 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We already had a few people that came in. We had Mark. We had an anonymous donor. We had Rick come in. Odds are pretty good. And then during that last song, we had Stephanie and Visalia come in with a $100 gift. Stephanie, thank you so much. That's four people in the drawing, so your odds are still really good. But you got a call to get in. 877-530-5388. We have just about 10 minutes left in this hour. If you call now, you are entered into that drawing. 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We need you.

0: Day five. It is the final day of our spring fundraiser. I'm Tara. Fall. Did I say spring?
1: Again.
0: At the end, I did. You know what?
2: Let her have it.
0: You know what?
1: You've bookended this event.
0: I was just
1: going to
0: say, I sandwiched it with spring. I did that the first
2: time.
0: I did. It is the fall. Obviously, it's fall. It's October. Yeah. It is the second day of October, even though it's like 98 degrees outside. I'm Tara. I'm here with Marina and Chad. We're so thankful that you have joined us. It has been an amazing week. We've heard so many stories, and you can be a part of that right now by calling 877-530-5388.
1: Yeah, just a little over 3 hours left in the event, and some ground to cover between now and the end. 877-530-5388. 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When you give, when you support this ministry, someone's going to hit the button for it, and they're going to find Jesus. They're going to be reminded that the worst thing they're walking through, God is with them. Would you grab your phone right now? Would you get involved? 877-530-5388 or spirit889.com.
2: You have less than 5 minutes to give your best gift to be entered in to win the tickets to see Megan Woods on Tuesday, October 10th in Fresno. It's going to be a great... It's her debut to the Central Valley. She hasn't been here yet.
0: First time.
2: So we are looking forward to having her in town, and we want to make sure you and a friend or your barista... You know, I don't know who you want to take.
0: You can invite anybody you want.
2: You can invite one of us. We'll go with you. No, just kidding. We're already going to be there working. I've been told.
1: There's five in the drawing so far.
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1: That's all.
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0: 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It's the last hours. We're under three to the end of this event. 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
1: Right now, we have some people to celebrate. We had a drawing going on right now for Megan Woods tickets. And during the course of the hour, we had Mark and Visalia give 120 single-time gift, an anonymous giver with a $1,000 gift, Rick in Dinuba with 40. Then we had Lena come in with $20 a month. Lena says that she has listened to Spirit Radio all through her cancer diagnosis and treatment. And we're going to celebrate Lena right now, a little micro celebration, because Lena has been cancer-free now for 4 years.
2: Let's go!
1: Praise God. Yeah. Praise God. Then we had Stephanie Collin from Visalia with a $100 one-time gift. And we had Andrea in Visalia with a $50 gift. What that means is there are six people in the drawing right now. So, Chad, let's pull up that random number generator. Okay. Who's going to win?
0: Drum roll, please. Thank you for the assist. Where'd it go?
1: What was it?
0: Where'd it go? Where's the winner? Okay, 1 second. There it is. Ah, Rick from Dinuba.
1: Whoa, Rick. Congratulations, Rick. Woo. That is wonderful. Rick, thank you so much. And everybody else that gave during this last hour, if you're going to get involved and you want to be a part of what Spirit Radio is doing here in the Central Valley, call 877-530-5388.
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1: You can also call 877-530-5388. It's the final day of Fall Fundraiser. I'm Marina here with Chad and Tara, and we are just celebrating a good time. It's been a great week so far. We're not where we are supposed to be, but that's okay because we're trusting God, and that's the most exciting part of it of all. Now, if you've been looking for a chance to possibly double your gift, I think Tara's got some good news for you.
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0: Micah Tyler on Spirit Radio. I'm Chad. She's Tara. She's Marina. You're here. So glad you're here. Dollar for dollar match happening right now at 877-530-5388 in the final hours of Fall Fundraiser. Song one is played, two to go, and nobody in on this challenge yet. $500 dollar for dollar match happening right now.
1: Okay, I feel like maybe this is a weird hour, right? Because it's 3:15. It's like you just picked up your kids, or you're on your way to pick up your kids, or you're sitting at work listening to us at your desk, and you don't know if you can make a phone call on company time.
0: Right.
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2: You know, it's not a weird hour, actually, Tara, because I know we have some little friends that are in the car hanging out while mom, dad, grandma, grandpa, and uncle are driving right now. And here's the thing. If you want to give and they're saying, hey, we love Spirit, are you going to give? Well, you can. Just hand them the phone. 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
1: 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All right. I'm done sweating.
3: I don't think so. Okay. If I still, well, can still see it. All right. You want a towel?
1: I'm going to go get a towel. You guys keep going.
3: Okay. We got some people to thank. We want to thank Christina from Visalia. She gave a one-time gift of $50. Thank you so much.
4: Woo!
3: She says the Holy Spirit reminded her that he organized Spirit and she needed to bless it.
4: Amen,
3: let's
4: sister.
3: Go.
4: Amen.
3: Then we had Kathleen from Fowler call in with a $100 gift.
1: Woo! Okay. All right. I'm back. Anything going on? What's going on? All right.
4: You're still sweaty and we're celebrating.
1: Okay. All right. Sorry about that.
3: Kathleen says she loves Spirit and thank you for staying by her side.
4: Oh, Kathleen, yes, we love you.
3: Yes. And then, hold on, cut the music. Michelle called in and said, I am ready to just shut this down and take over. Mm-hmm. So she gave a single gift of $500. Now, hold on. There is a contingency.
4: Oh, okay.
3: She said, I listen all the time and wants to hear the girls share their popular sound.
4: Oh, yeah, girl.
3: All right, here we
4: go.
3: We're back, baby.
4: Woo!
3: Here we go. In 3, 2, 1.
4: That's because we weren't allowed to have hotkeys, which is sounds, when we first started and we were co-hosting together. So we just did it ourselves, our own air horn.
1: I love that you weren't trusted with that, and I'm starting to see why.
4: Thank you to all of the ladies
3: yes!
4: that called to get
3: Thank you.
4: To match this challenge.
3: Thank you to Mortgage Mindset 24-7.
4: Woo! Another challenge in the books, but what that means is that we don't have any more challenge funds. So if you were sitting here wondering, how can I make my $500 or my $1,000 or... if you got it, $10,000, go further. Please call and let us know you would like to issue your large gift as a challenge fund. You can call 877-530-5388. 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That number again, because I know you were waiting for it, was 877-530-5388. 5388. We're in the last few hours of our fall fundraiser and you are needed.

0: know that my God can do it. That is pretty much where we are right now. 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You've been hearing the stories of impact all week long, and now is the time to be a difference maker. Call 877-530-5388. I'm Marina here with Chad and Tara for the morning show, and it's been a really great time so far.
1: One of the things I love about this week is that we get to hear from so many of you. The Spirit family is vast, all over the Central Valley, from Bakersfield to Madera. And we get a few calls throughout the week from people that want prayer, want to celebrate something. But this is a concentrated time where we get to hear so many God stories. Like Lena, who is 4 years cancer-free. Or Christine, that's just reminding us all that spirit doesn't really belong to any of us, that it's God that's organized spirit and that keeps it going. And that's because people like you give to Spirit Radio. Fall Fundraiser is just a reminder that this is 100% listener funded, which means that people like you are impacted by the ministry and then give because they want to make sure that other people have that opportunity. 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Looks like we have somebody to thank, though.
2: Yep. Looks like a lot of people getting involved where they can. I love this because it's a beautiful picture of the body of Christ. Not everybody is the hand. Not everybody is the foot. Not everybody is the knee. You get it. Everybody has a part to play. Christine got in earlier. She gave a single gift of $50. Thank you. Michelle got in earlier with a $500 gift. Thank you. That's what they could do. Jim got in with what he could do, and he just jumped in with a $1,000 gift.
3: Let's go,
1: Jim.
2: Equal participation, not equal giving. Everybody getting in where they can, taking a piece of this pie that makes sense. Our fall fundraiser wraps up in just about 2.5 hours. We are behind where we need to be, but people like Christine and Michelle and Kathleen and Jim, everybody getting in right now gets a little bit closer to the overall financial need, and it is a financial need. 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

0: Jamie McDonald with Ain't No Way. That song has a fantastic message. Ain't no way, no how, he's going to fail me now. We've seen that year after year after year here at Spirit Radio. 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It is the final day, the final hours of our fall fundraiser. 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
1: Saying yes can be absolutely terrifying.
2: Yes.
1: It is. You didn't know what I was going to ask you. Give me $20.
2: No.
1: Okay, there we go. Lesson learned. Don't be like Chad. God loves a giving heart, not a stingy heart.
2: I deserved all of that.
1: But no, it's God can ask us to do some of the simplest things, just talking about him with somebody we know that needs to hear his truth. And that can be nerve-wracking. It's hard to say yes to share your faith at times. Let's be real. It's just some people just don't have... It's just stressful. And I will be honest, I can have that moment sometimes. But what I love is when we talk with listeners and they say this was their way to minister to those around them that didn't know Jesus. Mm-hmm. Whether it's a kid or it's a coworker hearing them at their desk playing Spirit, streaming us on the spirit889.com. This is a great way to share God's love because people love music and music fills an atmosphere. It sets a tone. The Holy Spirit works through music just as much as he does through our pastors on Sunday morning. And we want to be able to keep this ministry tool happening in the Central Valley. And that happens with different difference makers like you. Will you help share Jesus to those that don't know him?
2: 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Some ground to cover. 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
0: Jeff!
2: Helping us get a little bit closer to the goal. 55.9% of the... that's the ground we've covered so far. So will you get in right now and help close the gap on the overall financial need? And that is a real word. The real need is the goal. So would you get involved with where you can? Whether it's a $250 gift or Jim did $1,000 earlier. And he just said he wants to encourage everybody to get in with their gifts. Wherever you can, would you get in right now? So some ground to cover between now and the end of the day. No more challenge funds. We've said that a bunch today, but it keeps popping up. People keep showing up to encourage others. So maybe you're a business owner. Things have been good and you want to do that. $500, $1,000 match. Would you do that right now at 877-5?

0: 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Last hours, 2 hours, 15 minutes left, and we got some ground to cover, man. Like, it's an uphill battle, but everybody checking in, doing their part. Jeff, Jim, Kathy, everybody, thank you so much for your support. Thanks for stepping in right now.
1: One of the cool things, Jeff mentioned from Visalia that he's enjoying Stories of Hope. And if you've gone to spirit889.com recently, you've seen we launched a podcast. We did kind of a quiet launch with it because it's something that's growing. Forrest, who is our media director, has been heading up that project. And what it is, it's a time where we can connect with listeners here in the Central Valley and go into a deeper take of their stories. And there are topics on there that range from everything from grief to reconciliation of marriages. Our first episode, I think, is one of the most impactful ones, but they're all amazing. And it's just a way to share, once again, share hope. It's a story of hope. This isn't a, oh, I'm bashing my, you know, husband, or I'm angry at so-and-so. And it's just a big, because there's podcasts out there that just fuel, once again, that negativity in the world and just fuel brokenness. This isn't it. Stories of Hope is a place where you are going to hear the beginning, middle, and end, but it all ends the same with the hope of Jesus and how he has impacted the lives of people around us.
2: The truth is that it doesn't matter where you've been. When you give your life to Jesus, you are made new. And that's what Stories of Hope is about. And that's what we try to remind you of every day here at Spirit Radio. With the stories you share, that you give us permission to share on air and online, that's sacred. Because what you're doing is giving somebody

0: somebody else a glimpse into the fact that they're not alone, that they're not the worst person in the world that has committed whatever it is that they think they've done that keeps them away from God. Nothing can separate you from God. And you are covered by the blood of Jesus and made new. You can get involved in sharing that hope with somebody else here in the Central Valley by calling 877-530-5388, because Spirit Radio is not just a building you can walk into. 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
1: The newest episode we have of Stories of Hope features a friend of the station, Misha, who went through one of the most heartbreaking losses. She lost her husband and son in a tragic accident. And I got to sit down with Misha and talk about grief, and we just had a great conversation about that. But Misha also shared about a moment when Spirit was there for her when she needed it the most.
2: One day, right before Thanksgiving, I got a knock on the door, and Spirit 80.9 was there at my door with a box full of food. Yeah, ready. And this wasn't just like a box of expired food. You know, this was food that lasted us months. It was gift cards. It was Target gift cards. There were multiple cards. There was Starbucks. There were gifts that my children specifically said that they wanted on their list. My friend told you all, and you guys all made it happen. And I was so surprised to pull out, you know, things that were on their list. And it was a very humbling experience, to be honest with you. Because I'm so independent, and to have to need that in the moment, it was hard to admit, but definitely a moment where the community came together for me through you.

0: Josiah Queen on Spirit Radio. I'm Marina here with Chad and Tara, and it is the final countdown, the final day of fall fundraiser, and I can't think of a better time for you to say yes, for you to say, I am ready to be a difference maker. I am ready to share hope in the Central Valley. The number to call, it's 877-530-5388. You can also give at spirit889.com.
1: Yeah, just about 2 hours, just a little over 2 hours left in this event. Now, time-wise, we can see the finish line and we're going to run faster towards it. Financially, we just crossed 56% of the goal. Thank you, Jeff and Jim and Kathleen, for making that happen. What a team, and thousands of others that have kept this place going for over the years. If you're one of the people that you love waiting to the end and you love the excitement of like dollar for dollar matches and all the excitement, we're out of those. And we've said that a couple times today. And then a few minutes later, we're like, there's a challenge. And I can understand that can be confusing because people are like, wait a minute, you said you don't, but now you do. I get it. But people have been calling in and saying, we want to issue challenges, different churches, different ministries, different individuals. And our simple request is just, if you find value in this ministry, if you've been impacted, would you share it with others? Whether it's a $10 a month gift, whether it's a $1,000 one-time gift. And I'm going to give you permission real fast to just like eavesdrop on a conversation, just me and one other person. And you'll know if I'm talking to you, but everybody else can just listen in. Maybe you work in the ag community or you have a business that's been worked, that's been working well. And you've got some stash that you're like, you know what? I would love to give just a place. I would just love to inject life into a place right now with a $10,000 gift. I know that's not for like 99.9.9% of us. That's not even math. It's not even how that works. So many points, so many nines.
2: A lot of decimals.
1: So many decimals. But if that's you and you know that's you, would you call right now and say yes? But to everybody else, let's not keep what we can't do, keep us from getting in. If you can do $10 a month, would you? If you can do a single gift of $500, would you? You are needed right now. Everybody has a part that they can play. And we're just going to invite you to jump in where you can. 877-530-5388. 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

0: 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Thanks for getting involved. We're just a few hours away from the end. 2 hours, 3 minutes right now.
1: We have Joanna to thank, or Johanna. Excuse me if I'm saying that wrong. Your name is beautiful. From Kerman, who came in with a $200 gift. Woo! 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
0: Let's go.
1: 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Mm-hmm. The majority of the stations that come in the clearest, they're not local. 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It's hard to tell because anybody can say anything nowadays, but it's about the community. 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It's not us. 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It's you. 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

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It's going to be all right. 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

0: 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We're down to the wire. It's been a long week. It's been a good week. It's been a week of learning patience and trust. And this is not the week that we would have chosen. Just as a staff, we would have chosen it to go very different. But we've been sharing with you all week of how important it is for Spirit Radio to be in the Central Valley because it reminds people that it's going to be all right. And today we're leaning into that. As a staff, as a ministry, we're not where we need to be. But it's going to be all right. And I'm not worried because of who is on the throne and who is not caught off guard by any of this. So would you get involved right now? Would you help share with the Central Valley that it's going to be all right? 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
0: Can I see those real fast?
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0: I'll just hold on. I want to put them somewhere safe.
1: No, I do not trust you. That's a different thing. 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
2: Do you want to hand them to me?
1: Yes, I'll just Tara put them can over hold here. Them.
0: Yeah. Okay, fine.
1: So if you want the perfectly safe tickets that Tara is holding, we are asking you to give your best gift right now, 877-530-5388. We're running this until...
0: Yeah, the end of this hour. 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Nobody's in yet that I can see.
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1: 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I'm Marina here with Chad and Tara from The Morning Show. And things are a little different right now, but that's okay. Different's good. 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
2: Yeah, just a little under 2 hours left in the Fall Fundraiser. 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That's all that's left, but there's some ground to cover financially. 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So far, Helen, Connie, and Marsha are in.
1: Woo!
3: Woo!
2: So far, 3 are in. So thank you so much for getting involved. 877-530-5388, spirit889.com. 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
3: Yeah.
2: Are you doing the math over there?
3: Well, I was actually doing the math on the way you said that because it really confused me. I didn't understand.
1: Yeah.
2: They have 1 in 3 odds.
3: Can you? Oh, 1 in 3 odds. Mm-hmm. Got it. You do have to explain things to me like I'm 5. I see it now.
2: It's okay.
3: I see it.
1: Me too.
3: Okay.
1: It's fine.
2: Okay. It's okay. But here's the thing. If you want to jump in and get in right now and help share the best news ever with the Central Valley, your gift will do that. And it will also put you in the drawing for a chance to win those tickets. Not why you give the tickets, that is. But why you give right now? And I'm not trying to encourage you to ruin these three individuals' opportunity, but I would love to see your name. And this is why we'd love to say thank you for supporting Spirit Radio. 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

0: I love it when I'm driving down the road and my kids are singing the songs that I didn't even realize they knew the words. That's really wonderful.
1: Well, for me, for one, it helps lift me up, you know, when I'm just going through life and life happens, you know, you can turn it on the dial and it just, you know, gets your focus back on God and just lifts up your spirit. That's what it does for me. And I believe it does that for the community also.
0: There's just times that, you know, that you've done something, you know, really dumb and you feel like you are unforgivable. There's always some song that talks about how much God loves you. And yesterday's gone and today is a new start. 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
2: 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That's not stories. Those are testimonies. Those are proof. Those are moments of proof in people's lives where God met them in their moments of need through this ministry. And you are needed now. 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
2: wow.
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3: Wow, Wanda. 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
4: 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Would you get involved right now and be a part of it? You're needed. 1 hour, 39 minutes left in the fall fundraiser. 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
1: I'm Tara, he's Chad, she's Marina. 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
2: I've been raised in the Central Valley since I was 6 years old, and I never was one of those kids that was like, oh, I cannot wait to get out of here. Central Valley's boring. And God has always kept this place in my heart. And as I've grown up in it, I've lived in Tulare forever, went to Wilson Cherry Union, went to COS. And one of the things I noticed as I got older and paid more attention to the community around me is how much this community cares for one another. How it is... When I talk to friends from other cities, even within the state or out of the state, and they learn on how many nonprofits are in our community that function, that are funded, it blows their minds because they don't understand how here in the Central Valley that can happen. And for 35 years, this community has rallied around this ministry and encouraged it and shared with it, has volunteered with us, has donated. It happens because I really do believe the Central Valley is a very special place. Not only, and the placement of Spirit Radio is pretty cool too. It's right in the middle.
1: Yes.
2: Here. We're right between Fresno and Bakersfield. Our signal reaches in between all of that. Spiritually, this ministry has been feeding the Central Valley. And meanwhile, the Central Valley literally feeds the world. 13% of global produce comes from here.
1: It's a special place.
2: It's not on accident. This place knows how to take care of its own. This is your local station. This is your local ministry. And twice a year, we ask you to line up with us, to join hands with us, so we can keep that going forward. We can keep planting seeds of hope, of redemption, of healing, of grace and mercy, and sharing the hope of Jesus. So I'm asking you, friend, please link up with us. 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
3: 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Now, that's not why you give, but maybe why you give right now. 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
1: 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He can make a way. And through people like you, He's made a way for me. 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I have a great family. God is good, man. God is really good.
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1: And just to add a cherry to the awesome Sunday that's been happening, up until 5 p.m., everyone who gives their best gift gets entered into win a four-pack of tickets to see Megan Woods on Tuesday, October 20th in downtown Fresno over at Cornerstone Church. Now, Helen, Connie, a friend in Visalia, and Wanda are in, and it looked like Carissa wanted to join in on the party. She's from Three Rivers. She gave a single gift of $100.
0: All right. Woo! Thank you so much. She's in. So as I count it now, that's one, two, three, four, five. Five individuals in that drawing. Not bad odds if you wanted to join them. Not trying to wreck their odds, but would like to increase yours. And can't win if you don't play. So 877-530-5388 or spirit889.com. I want to say thank you to everybody that supported Spirit over the years. If you've been a part of that generous legacy, keeping this ministry on the air, thank you. I know it can be hard sometimes giving and supporting a ministry, because sometimes they might play a song that you don't like, or they might have a host on that you don't like. Hi, I'm sorry for that. I apologize on my behalf for being here.
1: Same.
0: But you know what? We're here now. And so we just want to say thank you for sticking with us through thick and through thin. 877-530-5388, spirit889.com. Just about 20 minutes left in the hour, and we will draw a name at the end of the hour to win the tickets. Not why you give, but maybe why you give right now. 877-530-5388, spirit889.com. You're needed, and you're needed right now.

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1: Yeah, thanks for listening. Thanks for giving. If you're here now and you've been with us all week and you're like, I wonder if they're getting close. Yes. Like, we're on our way to the goal. Yeah, but still some ground to cover in the next hour and 16 minutes. So, if you haven't given yet, would you give now? If you're in a position to give maybe a leadership-level gift of $1,000 or more, would you do that? And would you say that you want to issue it as a challenge? Just to encourage others to get involved and match their gifts? That's an opportunity. That's a possibility. Not for all of us. Totally understandable. But if you're in a space to give maybe a dollar a day, maybe a single gift of $500... would you take action right now for your station, knowing it's a listener-supported ministry, it is a tax-deductible gift, and that you are needed right now? 877-530-5388, spirit889.com. 15 minutes away, we're going to be drawing the names, drawing one name to walk away with a 4-pack of Megan Woods tickets. Right now, I'm looking 1, 2, 3, 4, 5. Oh, Frank's in. Thank you, Frank, for your gift.
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0: 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It's the fall fundraiser, almost down to the very last hour. We're just a little over. Still some ground to cover between now and the end of the event, but really looking for you to get involved where you can right now with your best gift at 877-530-5388 or online at spirit889.com. 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
1: Oop, there I am. It's getting towards the end, and sometimes we forget to turn the microphones on. We have Frank in Visalia that we want to thank with a $100 one-time gift. Frank, thank you so much. Woo! And I just want to say, because I wasn't in here, because I was answering phones and doing other stuff, Carissa, 100% you're getting a super special Sunrise Club sticker.
2: must be nice to have your own exclusive sticker.
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